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0: Everyone's bad day is my bad day. 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
2: You know, you'd think that when you get to a certain level of success, you'd stop doing the thing that made you successful in the first place. Because, I mean, you've arrived. But Miami was like, listen, I need another album. Let's even call it It's Yemi Alade, just in case anyone forgot. So that was Yemi Alade and Singrilla with Paradise. You can tell us what you think about it and whether you'd like to hear more of it, or we try the other songs.
3: But you said the wrong name. That's why I was confused. It was sounding like Yemi Alade and you said Nini Ola.
2: Really?
3: Yemi Alade.
2: In my head, I said Yemi Alade.
3: No. So now
2: I'm sorry
3: makes
2: if
3: sense.
2: It came out as Nini Ola, sorry.
3: But I don't know. I mean, come on. She's dropped a lot of albums. Previously, I think recently, she also dropped another album, isn't it?
2: Is this the same one where the song comes from?
3: No, not the song. There's another previous album that she just
2: dropped. Oh, before the Yemi Alade?
3: Before this one, yeah.
2: Oh, I think I've seen it. Mm-hmm. Yay.
3: Mm-hmm. There's another one.
2: Oh my
3: So
2: goodness.
3: I think, you know, she's hungry for the...
2: For what?
3: For the
2: you
3: fame.
2: You're
3: She wants the fame back.
2: What more do you... I mean, we already know she's the Yemi, you know?
3: Well, I mean, I don't know. I don't know what to say. But anyways, if you know the brainbuster for today, the answer, rather, to the brainbuster for today, as I said, please make sure that you send us a message. Or even at least call us so we get to hear your voice. And our brainbuster for today is... A doctor gives you 3 pills and tells you to take one every half hour. How long will the pills last? A doctor gives you 3 pills and tells you to take one every half an hour. How long will the pills last? This one is tricky. if you don't really think about it very, very well, you might answer you might answer because that answer just came to your mind. But then again, really think about it. Or maybe you who thinks it's very simple, right about now, give us a call, and that's on 0955 997 997 or 0979192485.
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0: hailing all the way from Kenya. The song is Who Is Amanda by Zuchu. And I'm sure that's exactly what you're saying when she found out Diamond Platnumz and his other
1: escapades. That one, I don't know. But, you know, many people were blaming Diamond to say, no, he's a player, blah, blah, blah, blah. But then again, did we get to hear from the lady what really happened?
0: They're divorcing, so I guess we got to hear from her. She was like, I don't want this man. But also, the people who we definitely, when it comes to exams, we never want to hear from are our teachers.
1: Yeah.
0: But we absolutely appreciate them when time has passed. And you're like, you know what? You invested in me. You saw something in me. And I'd like to appreciate you.
1: And today is actually Teacher's Day.
0: So. Yeah.
1: Happy Teacher's Day to every teacher around Zambia. I don't know if it's... Is this worldwide or it's just Zambia? Okay, so I think this is Zambia. In Zambia, it's Teacher's Day today. And we appreciate every teacher, and more especially my teachers, you know, from... To start with, my first school was Kablonga Basic School. So there, my teachers and everyone else, the administration, kudos to you.
0: What are their names? What are their names?
1: You won't go there.
0: You can't even
1: remember
0: them.
1: That's a long time ago, Shekinah.
0: But still, they were so impactful.
1: 2000. 2000, Shekinah. 2000. Haibo. That's when I was at Kablonga Basic. So, Mara, you can't remind me right now.
0: But there should be that one teacher you still remember.
1: Mrs. Sab, is it?
0: Sapato.
1: Yes.
0: I remember her.
1: You were there?
0: Yeah, but not during that time, but I think she was there.
1: Wait. You were at the same school?
0: Yeah, I think probably like 2011.
1: Why didn't you tell me?
0: I did.
1: Oh, I remember now you were telling me.
0: It be your own people. Be your own people.
1: All right. Happy Teacher's Day. And for those traveling, maybe they even traveled yesterday on Sunday or Saturday going out. You can still travel even today, even just for like a short one. Here to SA or maybe here to somewhere using Uganda Airlines. Now fly with us on a daily direct flights from Lusaka to multiple destinations via Entebbe. 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

0: Sammy K and MSA. The song is called Namangeke. And now, today is Teacher's Day, like we've mentioned, and already our very own Jaden says that he remembers all the teachers that he was with. Even the headmaster.
1: This is you throwing me
0: even the groundsman, he remembers them.
1: On radio.
0: So if you two remember those teachers in your lives that were just ish, when you think about them, you're like, thank you. Thank you.
1: Without this teacher, I wouldn't have passed my mathematics or my what. This is the moment for you to shine and also just give a shout out to your teacher, to your former headmaster.
0: They can even be your current teacher as well if you
1: understand.
0: Oh, yeah, right
1: for
0: now.
1: Those who are still in school and are listening to the radio because they're on holiday, so I'm sure they can hear you. So, if you're on the radio, shout out to your teacher, give us a call right now.
0: Or send us a message actually on WhatsApp, and that is on 0955-997-997 or even on 0979-192-485. That's where you can send us a direct message and call us up. But here's just a little bit of a snippet from a teacher about teachers. Take a listen.
2: You know, teaching is not like working in the industry or in the bank. We don't work with machines. We deal with human beings. And human beings are able to see passion. They are able to see love. They are able to see interest. And once children are able to see that, once teachers are able to see that in each other and in the administrators, schools thrive. So the encouragement is that let's keep the mood moving, that they keep the schools afloat, so that the children we are handing in school can benefit from the education system. It's also a gift to be given free education regardless of the background the child is coming from. So let's seize the opportunity so that these children don't miss out. They need to appreciate that the teacher matters and we matter to them. Then we'll thrive.
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1: With upfront and reliable news every day, I am Shekinah Sakana. President Hakainde Hichilema has, with immediate effect, terminated the appointment of Charity Munganga as Deputy Inspector General of Police in charge of administration. State House Chief Communications Specialist Clayson Hamasaka says the decision has been made pursuant to Article 270 of the Constitution of Zambia. Ms. Munganga's appointment to the senior police position has lasted less than a year, having been appointed and sworn in on November 5th, 2025. She previously served as Central Province Police Commissioner and rose through the ranks of the Zambia Police Service, including serving as police spokesperson. State House has not disclosed reasons for the termination. Mr. Hamasaka says President Hichilema has thanked Ms. Munganga for her service to the government and wished her well in her future endeavors. Citizens First Party President Harry Kalawa has appointed new leaders to strengthen the party's political coordination and communication structures. Ambassador Mary Zambezi has been appointed Vice President for Politics, while Faith Muntali, MP, takes over as National Chairperson. Stanley Mahango has also been appointed Party Spokesperson and Central Committee Member responsible for Information, Media and Publicity. Kalawa says the changes are aimed at improving the implementation and communication of the party's policies, programs and national agenda. He has since called on all party structures, members and officials to support the newly appointed leaders. The appointments take effect immediately. Research agronomist Akilio Zangendaba Daka says Zambia faces a major challenge in marketing its 2026 maize surplus following a bumper harvest estimated at 5 million metric tons. Mr. Daka says the Food Reserve Agency has purchased 2 million metric tons of maize at a cost of 13.6 billion kwacha, exceeding its statutory reserve mandate of 500,000 metric tons and its parliamentary budget of 11.5 billion kwacha through bank financing. He says the FRA bought the maize at about $275 per metric ton compared to international benchmark prices of about $230, making the offloading of the debt-financed grain without major losses a significant fiscal challenge. Mr. Daka says about 3 million metric tons remains in the hands of farmers and will need to be absorbed by commercial millers, stock feed manufacturers and private traders for domestic consumption and regional exports. He advises farmers holding maize stocks to avoid panic selling and instead consider hermetic storage to take advantage of potentially higher prices during the lean season. Mr. Daka says Zambia's bumper harvest demonstrates the country's agricultural potential, but stresses that commercial trade, proper storage, and regional export markets will be critical to turning the surplus into lasting value for farmers and the economy. And within a separate development this morning, human rights champion and democracy specialist Ngande Mwananjiti says solidarity should not be used as an excuse to obstruct justice. He said this following calls for support for an archbishop being asked to account to law enforcement. Mr. Mwananjiti says that while solidarity can be productive, it becomes counterproductive when driven by the wrong reasons. He says religious practices that violate the law are ultra vires, stressing that there should be no debate over supremacy of the law in a country governed by it. Mr. Mwananjiti says law enforcement agencies are on firm ground in seeking cooperation with investigations and prosecutions aimed at establishing guilt or innocence. He says it is acceptable for people to pray for the Archbishop's good health and legal success, but solidarity must be exercised within reasonable boundaries and should never interfere with the course of justice.
2: Solidarity is good and productive, but it can become counterproductive when driven by the wrong reasons. The labor movement is a good example of productive solidarity, with the results reflected in our daily lives. The solidarity being demonstrated by some Catholic faithfuls is another example. Within Pentecostal and other religious movements, the Papa Challenge, in quotations, runs deep, and sometimes to the extent that strange things happen in the name of obedience to the man of God. However, any religious practice that violates the law is ultra vires. There should be no debate about the supremacy of the law in a country governed by it. As a country, we now find ourselves confronted with the question of whether to justify certain actions or express solidarity in response to an archbishop being asked to account.
1: In international news, Burundi's president Evariste has warned that persistent violence across Africa is disrupting farming, education and development. Speaking at the Alamina Africa Forum in Egypt, President Evariste said insecurity means farmers are unable to work, children are missing school and governments are struggling to plan development. He described the situation in the Democratic Republic of Congo and Sudan as unprecedented humanitarian catastrophe, calling for an end to the violence. Egyptian President Abdel Fattah al-Sisi also urged African countries to respect one another's rights while pursuing development. President Sisi said countries have the right to develop and benefit from their natural resources, but must do so responsibly without harming others. His comments come as Egypt remains locked in a long-running dispute with Ethiopia over the Grand Ethiopian Renaissance Dam and its impact on the now water resources. The Alamina Africa Forum will now be held every 2 years under an African Union mandate, focusing on infrastructure, trade, agriculture, healthcare, mining, technology, and renewable energy. Still within international news, Egypt and South Africa have agreed to strengthen bilateral economic trade and investment cooperation. The agreement was reached during talks between Egypt's foreign minister, Badel Abdelati, and South Africa's international relations cooperation minister, Ronald Lamola, on the sidelines of the Alamina Africa Forum. The two ministers highlighted opportunities for cooperation in infrastructure, energy, transport and industry by welcoming the establishment of an Egyptian-South African business council. They also signed an agreement establishing a joint high commission to strengthen cooperation and follow up on agreements covering political, economic, trade and development issues. The ministers further discussed regional issues including Sudan, Horn of Africa, Libya, the Sahel and Palestine. They also agreed to coordinate within BRICS grouping and support greater economic development and cooperation across Africa. On that note, we take a short break and we'll return with the sports news.
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1: And within your sports news this morning, the Copper Queens have safely arrived in Kampala, Uganda, ahead of Thursday's first leg Olympic qualifier against the hosts. The Zambia senior women's national team landed at Entebbe International Airport at 0244 this morning, ahead of a Rwanda air flight after leaving Lusaka on Sunday afternoon and connecting through Kigali. Interim coach Charles Haluono has travelled with 17 locally based players, while 8 foreign-based players are expected to join the squad to complete the 25-member team named for the assignment. The Copper Queens are expected to begin preparations immediately ahead of Thursday's crucial encounter. And on that sporting note, we have come to the end of the morning news. For more upfront and reliable news, do follow us on Facebook by searching for the Power News Network page. But before we go, here's a recap of the headlines. President Hichilema terminates Deputy Police IG Charity Munganga. Citizens First Party President Harry Kalawa appoints new party leaders. In international news, African leaders warn against violence, stating it is undermining development. And in sports news, Copper Queens arrive in Kampala ahead of Olympic qualifier.
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3: Current temperature on this fine Teacher's Day is only sitting at 17 degrees Celsius. It is partly sunny, though it does feel actually much colder than that. Feeling as if it's like 14, maybe 13 degrees Celsius. Our cloud cover is currently sitting at 33% with humidity of 85% and indoor humidity of 69%, which is slightly humid. Not too bad, but just slightly humid. Expect some temperature highs this afternoon of 25 degrees Celsius. It will be breezy this morning, otherwise cloudy as we also transition into the afternoon with cloud cover at least hitting 89%. At night, that should still remain the same, possibly dropping slightly to 87%, while temperatures will drop drastically to 17 degrees Celsius. Sunrise in Lusaka was at 5:47, but you can expect sunset at 18:04.
4: And over to Amhara, Ethiopia. It's a cool start this morning with partly cloudy conditions. Temperatures are expected to rise to around 26 degrees Celsius, with lows dropping to about 12 degrees Celsius. Humidity remains moderate with winds around 14 kilometers per hour, and sunrise was at 6 a.m. in the morning and sunset will be around 6 p.m. later in the evenings.
3: And in Mamba in the southern province, the current temperature is only 17 degrees Celsius, similar to Lusaka. It is mostly sunny though, but not as cold. At least it won't feel as cold. No. And so cloud cover is currently sitting at 11%, while humidity is at 96%, so it's slightly humid as well. Expect some temperature highs of 30 degrees Celsius this afternoon. It should feel much hotter than that, though, so it'll be partly sunny, breezy, then humid, with even possibly a thunderstorm in certain spots this afternoon, with at least an hour of expected rainfall. At night, that should double to 2 hours of expected rainfall, with at least temperature lows of 20 degrees Celsius. Sunrise in Mamba was at 5:50, while sunset can be expected at 18:09.
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3: Well, let's get into our sports for today, and that is F1, first of all, right? Where Max Verstappen and Lewis Hamilton likened the effects of a software bug that affected multiple car parts before, actually multiple cars, in fact, before the Bahrain Grand Prix in Malaysia to a Lego race. So, you know, like Lego...
4: Oh yeah, those Legos.
3: I remember Lego Ninja.
4: Yeah.
3: So he said it's kind of like a Lego race. You go those to my cars, to my Hot Wheels, those ones. So he said the problem led to several cars, including those of the two multiple world champions who were sharing the front row of the grid, not working in the wet conditions that preceded the race. It was amazing to watch. Scary, but incredible to watch. Yeah. So the tropical downpour delayed attempts to get the Grand Prix underway for the best part of an hour. And then when the cars were set off on a formation of laps behind a safety car to test the conditions, audiences were treated to a bizarre sight of many of them struggling to move. So if you've not yet seen the clips, I ask you to actually go Google them. They look so cool. Check for them on TikTok, YouTube, you'll find them. It was fun to watch, but not to be in the situation.
4: Not to be in the situation. On to a sad sports story, and that's right here in Zambia. Zambian national futsal team suffers defeat in Cairo. Now, the Zambian national futsal team has suffered a 7-2 defeat to Egypt in the first two international friendly matches played at the sports center in Cairo, Egypt. Now, the matches forms part of Zambia's final preparations for the 2026 Futsal Africa Cup of Nations, AFCON, in Morocco, with the two sides scheduled to meet again on Tuesday in the second friendly. Now, Egypt took advantage of Zambia's difficult afternoon with Mohamed Talat scoring a hat-trick, while Ibrahim El-Sahid contributed 2 goals. Now, Abdelman and goalkeeper Ahmed were also on the score sheet for the Pharaohs. Now, Zambia's goals came from Musa Chiwaya and Roy Chishala. The Zambian side was further disadvantaged after Captain Chota Chileshe was shown a red card during the encounter. Zambia will now look to regroup and make improvements before facing Egypt again on Tuesday in their second international friendly in Cairo. Very sad.
3: It is. It's quite heartbreaking, honestly. But let's take a look at where hearts were broken, but others were absolutely rejoicing, and that's still F1. And let's look at the standings so far. So, when it comes to the Bahrain Grand Prix, Max Verstappen was number one, and followed by Kimi Antonelli in second place. Third was Lewis Hamilton, fourth was Leclerc, and Hadja was in fifth. The rest work harder.
4: Okay, F1. I think I really need to start training for F1. Do you know why? Because I'm very, very, very much interested in F1.
3: It's fantastic to
4: it's
3: watch.
4: It's fantastic. But then again,
3: it'll give you a heart attack, but
4: where
3: it's fun
4: in
3: to watch.
4: Zambia?
3: Oh, you want to start training for it, like to stop participating?
4: Yeah. So.
3: I don't think we have the infrastructure
4: that's
3: for that.
4: That's the thing. So anyways, over to international leagues. Now, in the international leagues, we have a friendly, and that's on Tuesday, tomorrow, on the 16th of October 2026. That's Russia versus Nigeria. What are you going for?
3: Russia versus Nigeria. Nigeria, obviously. I support
4: go
3: my
4: to
3: people.
4: Africa.
3: I support my people now.
4: Oh, yeah. Okay. That's cool. Now, in the Nations League, Cyprus take on Latvia, and Ukraine take on Hungary, and Romania take on Sweden.
3: Swedish people are the ones I'm rooting for.
4: Why Swedish?
3: I don't know. I feel like they just have... Okay, no. Swedish chocolates.
4: What about France versus Belgium?
3: I would neither.
4: I would say France. Do you know why?
3: Why?
4: Because the French people there, that also... You know, there are a lot of, you know, our people.
3: Colonialism.
4: So, yeah, that's news from the friendly, from the international leagues.
0: 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Lusaka's number one.

0: This is Tyler and Mawu. The song is called Crazy of Me. And it's not crazy for you to celebrate your teacher, that particular individual, rather those individuals that poured into you. That's so that you, if you just pay attention, you're meant for greatness. And they were right.
1: Yeah, and that teacher that you were always like, if I'm not okay and someone has just, and another teacher has just, you know, made me upset, I'll go to the to this teacher and complain and say, I'm not having a good day, but she'll be there for you, or he'll be there for you. Please, right about now, it's your moment to shout out to them to say, no, this teacher helped me when I was in school, high school, even primary school, by the way. So it's not only high school, even primary
0: university,
1: even baby class.
0: Yeah.
1: Baby class, if you still, do you still remember Shekinah, baby class?
0: Baby class. No, I don't remember, but my parents told me that I, not baby class, baby, but you know, is it pre-K? Pre-K, I don't know what you call it in Zambia, but I know it's called
1: crèche. Kindergarten. It's not a discussion we can talk about. Shekinah, I was at the government school, so
0: okay, let's
1: skip that part.
0: Okay, yeah. So anyway, apparently at the same crèche, right? While there, the teachers were trying to teach us, right? The beginning, for our portion. So apparently I went to my parents and I was like, listen, the curriculum here is beneath me, okay?
1: What?
0: I don't remember that.
1: You
0: but
1: did
0: I was like,
1: that?
0: Yeah, I was like, every single day we're learning about sun. Give me something else.
1: I want to learn more.
0: Yeah, challenge me.
1: Oh, so you're the brainy kid.
0: I think I was just bored.
1: Oh.
0: So.
1: Okay.
0: The teacher didn't like me because she was like, you snitch on me. You know? And I think maybe she was, I think it was those days.
1: She was a lazy teacher.
0: Probably. And so I was like, listen, today we learned about sun again.
1: Again.
0: Yesterday we learned about sun again.
1: But then listen, your brain though. At that age, you tend to go to and start saying
0: like
1: that.
0: I demand value for the money that's being put in this education system right now. So I don't know. I don't think I was a good kid.
1: Do you still like school like that, even up to now?
0: I don't like the institution of school like that.
1: Going to school like that.
0: Because I think they teach you to remember things for you to pass, but not to learn and apply them. So
1: do they? But some actually teach you to remember them. So it's not all the teachers. So don't say like that.
0: No, I think the institution of school.
1: Oh, institution.
0: Yes,
1: of school.
0: Like you said, the
1: like remember it and then write it on the exam and then.
0: Rather than it, and then I think that's when our teachers come in, where they teach you how to understand.
1: Understand it.
0: Mm-hmm. Yes, and I love that there are teachers who go above and beyond. Rather than just saying, because I remember grade 7, didn't we have to memorize? Shaka was the illegitimate son of Zangendwala. His mother was Nandi, and we all memorize it to go write it in the grade 7 exam. So.
1: But anyways, for me, I think all my teachers from the time I started school were just teaching me to learn and not just understand it. I mean, and not just master it. Because I think from Kablonga Basic all the way to like secondary school, I had a great time just learning things and then also just keeping it in my head until even now. I still remember it. So, yeah, kudos to them.
0: Shout out to you. And also to that teacher in crèche, I'm so sorry. I just wanted you to be a better teacher. I am so sorry, truly.
1: You're a bad student.
0: My heart was going out for knowing that we could do more as children.
1: What surprises me is for you to have the time to start going to your parents to say that. Because
0: a snitch.
1: For me, what I remember is that I was going to school and whatever we did there remained at school. As a baby. Come on.
0: Apparently, I demanded more. So do tell us, though, who's that teacher you'd like to celebrate? Even the ones who are tough on you. Whereby you know you are a naughty child and they refuse to be soft on you because they knew that you just need a bit of correction and you go in the straight and narrow. You can definitely call us up right now. The phone lines are open. That's on 0955-997-997 or on 0979-192-485. But also, would it be bad to say even that teacher that you never quite liked? I mean, celebrate them too.
1: In a sitting at cheers. They say, no, I'm going to
0: what are you going to do? What are they going to do to you now, Jaden? They'll come and fail you.
1: But I'll just say, I hope you change because
0: I hope you
1: at the end of the day, at the end of the day, you know, that was just school and you took it so personal.
0: So you can call us up, send us a message. If you want, you can even be anonymous. We'll take it as such. But also, if you are a teacher, send us a song request. We'd like to play that song for you
1: that
0: as you celebrate.
1: That song for you. You as a teacher, please send us a request right now. And that's on 0955-997-997 or 0979-192-485.
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0: Example of this one, aye, Shekinah. Shekinah.
1: Okay.
0: I trust you on this one.
1: I don't trust
0: you. Papa. But I blame it
1: on my teachers.
0: So, let's begin.
1: Okay, wait. The clock starts.
0: With an example, first of all.
1: Okay.
0: The clock starts right now. Benin. Shekinah.
1: Beninese.
0: Oh, okay. Let's see. Chad.
1: Chadian. I don't know if I'm right.
0: Sam, what?
1: Wait, am I right?
0: Yeah, you're right. Shut up. You're right.
1: Thank you.
0: Let me find the hard word.
1: See, you're eating my time.
0: Wait.
1: Literally, this is how we fail.
0: Shekinah, wait.
1: When given an opportunity.
0: Why am I finding simple ones?
1: Just.
0: Okay, Israel.
1: Israeli.
0: Jordan.
1: Jordanian.
0: Wait.
1: You're eating my time. My God.
0: Keep quiet. You've already said all of them correct. What do you expect?
1: But still, you're eating my time.
0: Tajikistan.
1: Huh?
0: Tajikistan.
1: Well, there's a country called Tajikistan. I've seen it before.
0: You check my Asia. Tajikistan.
1: Tajikistan, JJ.
0: Yeah, there is.
1: Tajikistanian.
0: Nope.
1: Tajik then.
0: Nope.
1: A Tajal.
0: And I'm happy you failed it.
1: Because it doesn't exist.
0: United Arab Emirates.
1: Tajikistan.
0: That one's wrong. Let's move on. United Arab Emirates.
1: Is the country?
0: Yes.
1: No, but why are you giving me the nationality?
0: That's a country. No. Listen. United Arab Emirates is a country. Yes. You need to mention their nationality.
1: Exactly. So you gave me Tajikistan.
0: And you failed it. So let's move on to the other.
1: It's already, the time is done. Because you've eaten my time.
0: You failed.
1: It's your Emirati.
0: You have failed.
1: Your Emirati. If you're from United Arab Emirates, you're Emirati. I got that one right. That one I know. You just, let me even look for this Tajikistan thing.
0: Ibo, look for it. It's true. But for you, the listener, why is she still looking for the country?
1: Nobody even knew this existed. Ah, yeah, well. Nah.
2: You, the listener, who wants to play this simple game?
0: If you think it's simple, or maybe you have an idea
1: with this
0: of such countries. Shekinah, can you hear me? You the listener like can give us a call right now. And that's on 0955-997-997 or 0979-192-485. Give us a call and play this game with us. You have to only mention the nationality of a country that I will give to you in 60 seconds. It also matters how many you mention. That will make you the winner. So, Shekinah failed the simple one. Tajikistan.
1: They really?
0: It's a country.
1: What language do they speak in Tajikistan?
0: Eh?
1: What language do they speak there?
0: No, but listen.
1: No.
0: You won't ask me that. Do you know why? But listen, I was asking you the questions.
1: Of course, the capital city there.
0: Why should I make it easier hard for me?
1: Because nobody. What money do they use Shekinah, in Tajikistan? No. What money do they use there?
0: Mm-mm. Shekinah, no, Papa.
1: See, because people don't know about it.
0: Nakana, Shekinah, I've refused.
1: Anyway, call us up. That's on 0955-997-997 or on 0979-192-485. This was not on the map when I was in school. That's on 0955-997-997. Okay, what's the prime minister there?
0: Shekinah. I don't know it.
1: Exactly. That's my point.
0: I just know the country and the nationality, Shekinah.
1: Anyway.
0: You have to make it hard for me as well.
1: As well, so you agree you made it.
0: Was the project too simple for you? Zambia, and there was a full name.
1: Anyway, so that's on 0955-997-997 or on 0979-192-485. If you'd like to play our game with us, that's where Jaden will give you a country and you just have to say the nationality of the people who live in that country. So you say Zambia, you say Zambia.
0: Zambian.
1: It's as easy as that.
0: As easy as that.
1: And the goal is for you to say as many of them as you can within 60 seconds.
0: Under 1 minute.
1: Don't let Jaden fool you or eat your time like he did with me.
0: You when you fail, you want to announce it anyway. Say no, it was unfair. But then again,
1: it wasn't fair.
0: Accept that you failed.
1: Justice.
0: Accept that you failed, so that we move on.
1: Okay. This don't make sense.
0: Also, for those who are asking to say, are you mentioning only Africa? No. Listen, it's Africa and beyond. So it's the whole world. We are mentioning the whole world. And this one could be that we're just stuck in Africa. So if we mention, we might mention a country in Africa and also move to a country in the United States, a country in Asia, a country in South America, just like that.
1: like this one that was in Asia, mm-hmm. and in Central
0: you
1: Asia.
0: See, at least I've enjoyed to say it's in Asia. I gave you a hint. You still failed.

0: Rhymes.
1: Aruba.
0: Aruba.
1: It's a country. Let's
0: go. No, that one I do know. I've heard of that one. But I don't know the nationality there.
1: Simple. Very simple.
0: Arubian? No. It's
1: close.
0: Too easy.
1: You're close. You're close.
0: Aruvian?
1: You're very close.
0: Arushan?
1: No.
0: Yeah, just Aruba.
1: You were close with Aruban.
0: Oh.
1: I mean, Arubian. Now
0: oh, it's Arubian.
1: No, you were close with Arubian. It's Aruban.
0: Mm-hmm.
1: Yes. So not Arubian, but Aruban. So in Aruba is a country. Arubian.
0: I would not have known that. But if you think you can try, you'd like to give it a try, that's on 0955-997-997 or on 0979-192-485. Call us up now.
1: I've got many countries and many nationalities.
0: Yeah,
1: that's Shekana can tell.
0: I think I can definitely try. As long as it's not end with Shan Stan, Achirisan Stan. Those ones I don't know.
1: But listen, those are, you know, Asian countries, how they had.
0: Because we don't really talk about them, like Uzbekistan, Turkmenistan, Kazakhstan. You only hear about them like Miss Universe, you know? And you're like, that existed. Interesting.
1: So, last week we had marathons, right?
0: Yes, we did.
1: And people were drinking the drinks.
0: Ifit by Vatra, the Vatra mineral water, Sea Shot, Lifeway Shot.
1: I saw somebody drinking a Mojo Energy, and I was so happy.
0: Oh, during the marathon?
1: Yes, I was happy. I was like, not everyone is drinking the other ones, which are all, you know, like everywhere. But then again, people miss out on the Mojo Energy because it's actually, you know, even nice as well. So please try it today. It's very nice. And it will give you energy. You won't be surprised. You say, is this the Kamojo I took? Even for those who say, you know what? I want to run today. Mm-hmm. And I want to have energy because I want to finish from Zambezi corner to Fox to, is it what? Pachapanja and Pangurere. Pachapalast. Drink the Mojo Energy and you'll see it for yourself. Okay. Jaden really meant it when he said this one is energetic. This drink is very good. Try it today. And also drink some Batra as well whilst you're drinking that. Have water and an energy drink. Because if you're balancing the both of them, you'll be fit. And if you want as well, you can also add the coffee by Batra.
0: Yeah, why not? We can definitely do so. But also what you can do if you'd like is call us up right now. That's on 0955-997-997 or on 0979-192-485. And that is with answers to our game today on Drink Different. So we've got countries, right? And so within 60 seconds, Jaden will tell you country A. You immediately have to say what the people in that country are called, their nationality. So if you're in Zambia, when he says Zambia, automatically you say Zambian. And so if you think you've got what it takes, just call us up and try it, even for the fun of it this holiday.
1: Even for the fun of it, because today is Teachers' Day. I'm sure people are home, and you know,
0: except for the essential workers like you and I.
1: That's the thing, like you and I. So, you know,
0: if you're essential, you're the backbone of this nation.
1: Private sector, kukosa.
0: Oh, yeah,
1: it's beautiful to come for work. Do you know why? I love it because at the end of the day, we're the ones now broadcasting to them. So, it's fun. Now they get to hear us. So yeah, it's enjoyable. Trust me, it's very enjoyable. Because now they get to hear us. They get to hear us talk to them, speak to them, and also play them nice songs on their holidays. It's because of us that they are there listening. It's because of us that they matter. Oh, we matter or they matter? Which one? Help me out. Help me out, Shekaina.
0: I think you've got this. You seem to be doing well.
1: You were. I've seen you. You are just not with me right now.
0: Call us up, though. That's on 0955-997-997 or on 0979-192-485. We have got our game that is up for this morning, which is brought to you by Drink Different and Fit by Batra as well, which is under Big Tree Beverages. And so the game is whereby within 60 seconds, you're supposed to say a nationality that corresponds to the country that you are given. So if Jaden says, immediately says Zambia, you say Zambian. Mm-hmm. He says Turkmenistan, you say Katwish.
1: Tajistan. We have a caller. Hello, good morning. Hello, good morning.
0: Hello, can you hear us? Hello, can you hear us? Hello?
1: Yes, hello.
2: Hello.
1: Yes, good morning.
2: Good morning.
1: How are you today?
2: I'm fine, and you?
1: We are good. Can we get your name, please, and where you're calling us from?
2: My name is Joel from Chaisa.
1: John?
2: Chaisa Lusaka, Joel.
1: Oh, Joel. Okay, Joel. Nice to hear from you, Joel. And happy holiday.
2: Same to you.
1: Mm-hmm. Are you ready?
2: Yes, I'm ready.
1: All right, you have 60 seconds and make sure you answer a lot so that you win this title.
2: Okay.
1: All right, so your 60 seconds start now. Angola.
2: Angolian.
1: Benin.
2: Pass.
1: Burundi.
2: Pass.
1: Cameroon.
2: Cameroonian.
1: Chad.
2: Pass.
1: Egypt.
2: Egyptian.
1: Ethiopia.
2: Ethiopian.
1: Guinea.
2: Guinean.
1: Ivory Coast.
2: Pass.
1: Liberia.
2: Country.
1: Malawi.
2: Malawian.
1: Niger.
2: Niger.
1: Senegal.
2: What?
1: South Africa.
2: Pass.
1: Tanzania.
0: Time up.
2: Tanzania.
1: Your time is up. And thank you so much for participating. We get to announce if you are the winner for this challenge.
2: Okay.
1: All right.
0: Thank you, Joel. And we still have time. You can still call us up. If you think you can do better than Joel, then call us up and try. That's on 0955-997-997 or even on 0979-192-485. That's on 0955-997-997 or 0979-192-485.
1: Hello, good morning. Hey, good morning. How are you today?
3: Fine, thank you. How are you today?
1: I am good, Millicent.
3: How are you, Shekinah?
0: I'm fantastic, Millicent. How are you? That's good.
1: Are you ready, Millicent?
3: Born ready, but not too
1: fast. Yeah, we're born ready. Born ready. All right, you 60 seconds starts now. Zimbabwe.
3: Zimbabwean.
1: Afghanistan.
3: Afghanistan.
1: China.
3: China. Chinese.
1: India. Millicent. China.
3: Indian.
1: India.
3: Indian.
1: Israel.
3: Israel. Israeli. Israeli.
1: Lebanon.
3: Lebanese.
1: Malaysia.
3: Malaysian.
1: Pakistan.
3: Pakistani.
1: Singapore.
3: What?
1: Singapore.
3: Senegalese.
1: Wait, Singapore.
3: At what?
1: Singapore.
3: Yes, Singapore.
0: Okay.
1: Thailand. Your 60 seconds is up now. Thank you so much, Millicent, for participating.
3: Happy Monday.
1: Happy holiday to you too.
0: Okay, valiant effort. So we've got Millicent, we've got Joel. Are any of them right? At least, or rather, who is going to beat the other? Have they each got enough to emerge as the winner? If you think you can be the tiebreaker, call us up right now. Hello, good morning.
4: Morning, how are you?
0: We are good. How are you doing today?
4: I'm doing fine, sorry.
0: We are great. Who are we talking to?
4: Ethan.
0: Sorry?
4: Ethan.
0: Ephraim?
4: Catherine. Yes.
0: Okay, perfect. Catherine, are you ready?
4: Yes, I am.
1: Okay, all right. Austria.
4: Austrian.
1: Belarus.
4: Belgium.
1: Belgium.
4: Belgianese.
1: Bulgaria.
4: Bulgarian.
1: Croatia.
4: Croatian.
1: England.
4: English.
1: Finland.
4: Finnish.
1: Greece.
4: Grecian.
1: Iceland.
4: Icelanders.
1: Italy.
4: Italian.
1: Latvia.
4: Latvian.
1: Poland.
4: Polish.
1: Russia.
4: Russian.
1: Scotland.
4: Scottish.
1: I love this. Sweden.
4: Which one?
1: Sweden.
4: Swedish.
1: Nice. Your 60 seconds is up now.
0: Thank you, Catherine, and we are done. Coming up, we're going to announce who the winner is.
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0: It was a definite valiant effort.
1: Got us cracking, so it's nice. Mm-hmm. So, our winner.
0: It's the China for me. Millicent, I'm going to be.
1: Okay, trust me, this one was the most interesting game ever played on Power FM. And if you're listening right now and you've always been listening, trust me, and you know, this one was very interesting. So, it was a close one with our winners today, with our number one and number two. But always, as usual, we only have one winner. And we only announce one winner. And the other ones are going to be number two and number three. Yes. Mm-hmm. So, Shekinah, you're going to mention our winner? No, our winner is Shekinah. Do the honors.
0: Thank you for the honors, but I give you the honors.
1: Do the honors. I trust you on this one,
0: I give them back to you again.
1: Our winner is... Drum roll, please. Give me the bubbles again.
0: Okay.
1: You have drum roll?
0: I got bubbles. When did I get the drum roll?
1: Always. It's Shekinah. It never has drum rolls. Drums now.
0: I can give you a whistle.
1: Better. Our winner is... Millicent! Millicent, congratulations. You have won today's game on Drink Different. And it was so close with our first caller. Just one. He just lost with one. Just one. Otherwise, Millicent, congratulations. And thank you so much to also our other participants. Make sure to join us again tomorrow. Same time, same place.
0: Yeah, our first time callers. We appreciate you.
1: Appreciate you. Thank you so much for being part of this beautiful game.
0: Absolutely. And well, this has been Drink Different. We'll be back tomorrow. Same time, same place, but with a different game this time around. And hopefully you can crack it.
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1: After a long day, he can't wait to get home and see his lovely wife.
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1: Morocco has cancelled the bidding process for a private operator to run its $260 million Casablanca shipyard. The decision follows a strategic shift prioritizing national control over facility rather than international private sector involvement. The previous tender has attracted major maritime companies from China, South Korea, Turkey, Italy and Spain in consortium with Moroccan partners. The cancellation was reportedly unrelated to the quality of bids, but rather to strategic considerations linked to national sovereignty.
2: Now, over to sad, I don't know if it's sad or maybe we can say it's a concern. Rather, it's a concern, rather.
1: Okay.
2: Yeah. So now, energy expert Charles Kaisala says the latest fuel prices increase was necessary to safeguard petroleum supply amid rising international oil prices and a weaker kwacha.
1: Yeah.
2: Now, Mr. Kaisala, who is also UPND chairperson for energy, says the increase follows the expiry of 6 months excess duty, of tax relief measures, which saw government suspend excess duty and zero rate value added tax on petroleum products. Now, he says Zambia's independence on imported fuel exposes the country to global oil prices fluctuations, which brought tensions in the Middle East, further driving up costs. And Mr. Kaisala says maintaining fuel subsidies indefinitely would place pressure on government revenue and divert resources from essential services such as education, healthcare, and social protection. He has called for increased investment in renewable energy, domestic electricity generation, and strategic fuel storage to reduce the country's dependence on imported petroleum.
1: Interesting. And let's take a look at what's happening on the international end, where U.S. President Donald Trump says he has created a new task force focused on artificial intelligence, which will be led by Director of National Intelligence Jay Clayton. The Super Intelligence Force will work to ensure that the U.S. continues to lead in the technology development, especially when it comes to developing of technology, and they will coordinate the government's engagement with the public. And obviously, Trump posted this on Sunday. So this comes after the president signed an executive order on the 29th of September to rename AI as super intelligence. So we should stop saying AI. It's now super intelligence. So SI, I guess.
2: Okay.
1: Yeah, so apparently at AI made it sound like as if it's fake. So it's SI.
2: So wait, AI made it sound like it's a fake thing, but then again, it's not a fake thing. That's what they're saying, right?
1: Someone's got to issue.
2: Which one is
1: it? Super intelligence now. So you've heard it's super intelligence. We no longer say AI now.
2: All right. Today's Forex updates. Be advised that rates are indicative and may change at short notice depending on market conditions. The United States dollar is buying at 19 kwacha, 59 ngwe, and selling at 19 kwacha, 97 ngwe. And the British pound is buying at 25 kwacha, 73 ngwe, and selling at 26 kwacha, 24 ngwe. The euro is buying at 21 kwacha, 92 ngwe, and selling at 22 kwacha, 35 ngwe. The Chinese yuan is buying at 2 kwacha, 90 ngwe, and selling at 2 kwacha, 96 ngwe. The South African rand is buying at 1 kwacha, 16 ngwe, and selling at 1 kwacha, 19 ngwe.
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1: Grandpa? 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
2: This right here. This is for you. For him.
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0: for ones who sit still. The ones up high. For the ones on holiday. This is pure. This is refreshing. 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
4: Welcome to Voice of the People, and this is where you can be part of the conversation. It might be a holiday, but still the world is turning, and still money is what makes the world go around. And well, this morning we are joined in by two wonderful ladies, and that is from the Zambia Revenue Authority, that is a ZRA. And in case you don't know who they are, we are joined in by Madam Florence Wunda Sinkamba and also Madam Evelyn Efa Nakalongo. And of course, we'll be starting our first half of the conversation with Madam Evelyn Efa Nakalongo, and that's to touch a little bit more on some of, I'll say, pertinent issues that affect every single one of us, especially as taxpayers.
5: Madam, welcome.
6: Thank you very much. It's a pleasure to be here.
7: Good to have you here. Today we get to learn a lot about Indarama and many more things, huh?
6: Yes, please.
7: Now, to start with, the extended voluntary disclosure scheme, or EVDs, is a program that allows taxpayers to voluntarily come forward and regularize tax matters that may not previously have been properly disclosed or settled. This includes tax that was not cleared and not declared. So what exactly is the extended voluntary disclosure scheme?
6: Okay, so the Extended Voluntary Disclosure Scheme, or the EVDS, is a program that allows taxpayers to voluntarily come forward and they need to fix their tax matters that may not previously have been properly disclosed or settled. This could not this could include tax that was not declared, underdeclared, omitted, incorrectly reported, or declared but remains outstanding together with penalties and interest. The program therefore addresses both disclosure and settlement of qualifying outstanding liabilities. A taxpayer may realize, for example, that some income was not included in a tax return. Another may discover that certain transactions were underdeclared. Another taxpayer may already have correctly declared the tax but has accumulated outstanding principal tax, penalties and interest. The EVDS provides a route for qualifying taxpayers in these situations to voluntarily fix their tax affairs. Where qualifying principal is fully settled, the related qualifying penalties and interest will be waived off in full. Where part of the qualifying principal interest is paid, the waiver is proportionate to amount of principal tax paid.
7: Mm-hmm. Absolutely. So now, now that you've mentioned that, what is the difference about the extended voluntary disclosure scheme?
6: One of the major differences is the scope. The EVDS broadens the opportunity considerably. It now covers a much wider range of domestic taxes and specified tax-related matters when it comes to customs. This is important because tax affairs do not always sit neatly under one tax type. A business may have an issue concerning income tax, VAT, PAYE, the withholding tax, or custom-related liability. The EVDS therefore gives taxpayers a broader opportunity to review their tax affairs and fix qualifying liabilities across the covered tax types. We will shortly go through the tax types and the customs matters included under this scheme.
4: And once again, do remember that this is Voice of the People. And if you'd like to be part of the conversation, you can definitely call us up. But at the end of our conversation, once we get to understand this a bit more, as just in case you may have tuned in, we are discussing an important Zambia Revenue Authority initiative, and that is the Extended Voluntary Disclosure Scheme, EVDS, which you may have just heard about just now from Madam Evelyn. And so it was launched on the 17th of September, 2026, by the Minister of Finance and National Planning, that is Dr. Stumbeko Msokotwane. The scheme does run from the 17th of September to the 31st of December 2026. It gives you and I taxpayers an opportunity to review their tax affairs, disclose previously undeclared or even incorrectly reported information, and regularize their tax position. So we do have, I'll say, Madam Evelyn, who's going to break this down so far as she started, just a little bit more. And so as we get further into our conversation, and now let's touch on the fact that how long will the extended voluntary disclosure scheme run for? How much time do we have for us to come through and say, look, I have failed, I have sinned, and these are my issues?
6: So the scheme runs from 17th September 2026 to 31st December 2026. It applies to qualifying penalties and interest relating to tax periods up to 31st August 2026. We are therefore encouraging taxpayers to use this window early. Do not wait until December. Review your records and tax accounts. Look at your returns and transactions. Ask yourself whether everything that you should have been that should have been declared was properly declared. And where there is an outstanding balance, establish exactly what makes up that balance. How much is the principal in that balance? How much are the penalties? How much is the interest? Once that picture is clear, it becomes much easier for you to determine what to do next and how we can assist you.
4: Okay, definitely very interesting. And which taxes and also customs-related matters are covered under the Extended Voluntary Disclosure Scheme?
6: So the EVDS has extended to cover a broad range of domestic taxes and specified customs matters. The covered tax types and matters include the income tax, pay-as-you-earn, rental income tax, mineral royalty, base tax, turnover tax, withholding tax, property transfer tax, presumptive tax on gaming and betting, presumptive tax on motor vehicles, skills development levy, value-added tax, tourism levy, insurance premium levy, local excise duty, betting levy, and paid assessments, including Ascud Award, enforcement and post-clearance audit assessments, outstanding removals in transit, outstanding removals in bond, outstanding temporary importation permits or TIPs, outstanding warehoused goods, outstanding customs import permits or CIPs, outstanding integrated border declaration forms or IBDFs, seized goods and motor vehicles. The wider coverage is one of the most significant features of the EVDS scheme. It means taxpayers should not assume that this scheme is only for those who are under income tax. It covers a lot of taxes. A taxpayer may have an issue involving VAT, PAYE, withholding tax, and whatnot. The starting point is to review your circumstances and where uncertain, seek guidance from us.
4: And just to take you back a bit, there's a part where you mentioned that there's dismantling tax debt. What exactly does that mean?
6: Okay, so it simply means breaking down an accumulated tax date into components and dealing first with the underlying tax. For example, assume a taxpayer's account shows a principal tax is 100,000 kwacha, for example, and then the penalties, let's say 30,000 kwacha, and the interest 20,000 kwacha. So the whole total is going to come to 150,000 kwacha. So when you look at that figure, it can be a bit intimidating. But under the EVDS, the taxpayer needs to understand that 100,000 kwacha is a principal tax that remains payable. If the taxpayer qualifies under the scheme and fully settles that 100 kwacha principal liability, the related qualifying penalties and interest will be waived. So the scheme gives the taxpayer an opportunity to focus on settling the actual tax liability and in doing so, obtain relief from the qualifying additional charges that have accumulated around it. That is what we mean by dismantling the date.
7: Okay, now remember you can give us a call and that's on 0955-997-997 or 0979192-485 for your contributions or maybe some questions you might have for our guests today. So now speaking about the principal tax, does voluntary disclosure mean that the tax itself is cancelled?
6: No, not at all.
4: Yeah.
7: Okay.
6: No, that distinction is very important. The principal tax is not cancelled. The taxpayer is still required to account for that tax. What EVDS provides, subject to the applicable requirements, is relief from the qualifying penalties and interest associated with that principal tax liability. So the correct way to understand the program is disclose what you should have disclosed, establish the correct tax liability, pay that principal, then benefit from the qualifying relief on penalties and interest.
7: You know, being a business owner myself, sometimes I wonder, you know, even when starting, I was wondering if maybe I can't afford to pay all the taxes at once or maybe the payments that I need to pay. What if the taxpayer cannot pay the whole principal tax immediately? What happens?
6: So that should not necessarily discourage the taxpayer from coming forward. The waiver operates proportionately. For example, where a taxpayer pays 50% of the qualifying principal, 50% of the related 50% of the related qualifying penalties and interest will be waived, subject to the conditions of the program. Where 100% of the qualifying principal tax is settled, 100% of the related qualifying principals and interest may be waived. Where immediate full settlement of the principal is not possible at all, a taxpayer is also given a chance to apply for what we call a time to pay agreement or a TPA, subject to applicable requirements. The important thing is not to allow inability to pay everything immediately to become a reason for doing nothing. Come forward, establish the liability, understand the options available, and then we can find a way of sorting out where you're standing right now.
7: Thank you for that. Remember, you can give us a call, and that's on 0955-997-997 or 0979-192-485 for your contributions and also to get to learn more from our guest today, and that's from ZRA.
4: Exactly. And we were just speaking to Madam Evelyn F. Nankalongo. And now still coming to join us is Madam Florence Vunda Sinkamba. And that's, again, touching on something that is very important. And that's something we've been hearing about as well recently from ZRA, is the fact that it's very important that you and I must also participate within the Extended Voluntary Disclosure Scheme, also known as EVDS. We've learned a bit about it. And this is an opportunity for you to dismantle outstanding tax debt by settling the principal tax liability, benefiting from a waiver of qualifying penalties and interest that is subject to the scheme's requirements. And so, if something was not properly disclosed, come forward, disclose it, and if qualifying tax debt is outstanding, settle the principal and access the available relief. The EVDS also has broader coverage, extending the opportunity to wider range of domestic taxes and customs-related matters. And so, of course, we do have individuals from ZRA who explain this a bit more, like Madam Florence. Welcome to the conversation.
8: Thank you so much for having me, Shekinah and Jaden.
7: You're welcome. Now, to start with, what if the taxpayer cannot pay the whole principal. That was answered. So now we get deeper into the questions. Who should take advantage of this opportunity?
8: Okay. So this opportunity can be taken up by individuals like you and myself, as long as we have some outstanding tax affairs that we have not taken into consideration previously. So this opportunity is to be taken advantage by taxpayers who have their tax affairs that were not correctly declared, omitted, underdeclared, or even undisclosed. Previously, and this is not limited to a particular category of taxpayers. It could be a company, a small or medium enterprise, an employer, a landlord, or even a trader who realized that they did not properly have their tax matters in order. So if maybe an example, an individual who earns taxable income, or even an importer or exporter realizes that they have such issues, it is important to not necessarily stay back because maybe they think their business is small or something of that nature. They need to put into consideration questions such as, is there anything in my tax affairs that needs to be disclosed, corrected, or even regularized? So if the answer to that question is yes, then the EVDS scheme, the Extended Voluntary Disclosure Scheme, is going to provide an opportunity for such taxpayers to address their matters voluntarily.
7: Okay. All right. Now, you know, for some of us who want, So, can you give us an example, a practical example, so that we also understand that you mean this?
8: Certainly, Jaden. Let's say, for example, a landlord realizes that their rental income received in previous periods was not correctly declared. Or maybe an employer. This employer discovers that certain employee benefits were not correctly subjected to pay-as-you-earn. Or, let me give you a lot of examples so that you can be able to relate. Or maybe even a company realizes

0: out, penalties and interest had accumulated around that principal liability. Taxpayers are advised to review their position, identify the problem, disclose where necessary, establish the principal liability, and then pay what is due, and then be able to regularize their tax accounts.
1: Thank you for that.
2: Now, remember, you can give us a call, and that's on 0955-997-997 or 0979-192-485.
3: And so, going back to our conversation, what would you say is the most important condition for voluntary disclosure?
0: Okay, thank you so much for that question, Shekinah. One of the most important things is that the taxpayer must come forward voluntarily in line with the requirements of this program. So the whole idea is for the taxpayer to take the initiative. If you already know that something was not properly declared, don't wait for ZRA to discover it. And if you know that a liability exists, do not wait until enforcement action starts before you actually address that particular issue. So the opportunity is strongest when the taxpayer takes responsibility for reviewing their tax affairs and then being able to correct anything that needs to be corrected.
3: And so what happens now if ZRA has already contacted me and I'm the taxpayer?
0: Okay, so that one is now dependent on the circumstances and the particular matter that is involved. So, for example, if ZRA has already notified you as a taxpayer of an audit, an investigation, or even a compliance check, or has specifically requested certain information that is relating to the same liability, then the disclosure may no longer qualify as voluntary under the applicable requirements. In a similar way, if a particular non-compliance has already been identified through the ZRA systems, third-party information, or any other source, the voluntary disclosure opportunity may no longer be available for that particular matter. That is why we are encouraging our taxpayers not to wait for a letter from ZRA before they decide to correct something that they may know is wrong. So if you know that there is an issue, it is better you take the initiative and have it addressed.
3: Sure, okay. Well informed, definitely.
2: absolutely. Now, moving over, are there matters that are excluded from the EVDs?
0: The simple answer to that question is yes. So there are specific exclusions under this scheme, and these could include matters such as fines, refund yielding disclosures, certain cases that involve fraud or willful default, penalties and interest that may have already been paid, and as well as amounts that accrued after 31st August 2026. Matters that are under objections or appeal unless they are withdrawn are also among other exclusions. So if a taxpayer is unsure about their particular circumstances, the best thing to do is not to sit back. Rather, they need to seek clarity from ZRA on whether that particular issue or matter actually does qualify.
2: Now, hearing about the EVDs for the first time, what would you say is the biggest opportunity offered by the EVDs?
0: Okay, so the biggest opportunity that is offered by the EVDs is really the chance for a taxpayer to put their tax affairs in order. For one taxpayer, this could be an opportunity for them to finally disclose income that should have been declared. For another, it could mean correcting an under declaration. Then someone else might also have some old outstanding principal tax that can use the scheme to settle the principal and obtain relief from the accumulated penalties and interest. Maybe another taxpayer could have an issue with the customs matter that needed to be regularized. So the scheme is basically addressing both sides. Taxpayers need to make sure that their declarations are accurate, and also help with the settlement of the qualifying outstanding liabilities. So ultimately, the EVDs is giving taxpayers an opportunity to correct what had happened in the past, which will help them improve their compliance position going forward.
2: That's amazing. Now, meaning the EVDs can help us to correct those, liabilities, isn't it?
0: Exactly.
2: Okay. That's good to know. Do give us a call, and that's on 0955-997-997 or 0979-192-485.
3: And what if I'm listening and I'm thinking, okay, I'm a taxpayer, but I don't believe I've got any outstanding principal tax, but I know I've got penalties and interest. What's next?
0: Okay. So if you only have penalties and interests, You, of course,

0: us do qualify. So what needs to be done is you apply for a penalty waiver under the EVDS subject to the requirements of the program. So in this particular case where no principal liabilities are outstanding, a taxpayer should be able to apply through the normal penalty waiver application process. And then when you apply for the penalty waiver, you're supposed to include a reason why you're applying for that penalty waiver. So there where you put a reason, you need to just put EVDS as the reason for that particular application.
1: And as we get to close our conversation, or rather come to I'd say, the middle of it, what is your message to taxpayers who are listening today right now and are thinking, that is about me?
0: Okay, so our message to our lovely taxpayers who are listening in is very simple, actually. So our taxpayers need to take time to review their tax affairs. They need to check whether they have declared everything correctly and whether they have any outstanding tax liabilities. If, as a taxpayer, you find that something was omitted or incorrectly reported, please come forward and have it regularized. And where there is a qualifying outstanding tax, principal tax, please ensure that you settle that principal and access the available relief on penalties and interest. Also, you need to remember that the EVDS is running from September 17th to 31st December 2026, and it covers a broad range of domestic taxes and just specified custom matters. So you don't need to simply stay back and assume that the scheme does not apply to you. Please take time to review your tax affairs, check your position, and where necessary, we encourage our lovely taxpayers to come forward to disclose, correct, pay the principal tax due, dismantle the debt, and then be able to regularize your tax affairs. Also, for our taxpayers that would need further assistance, we encourage you taxpayers to contact the Zambia Revenue Authority through our official channels or visit our nearest offices. We have a lot of touch points around the country, so you can be able to visit anyone that is close to you. Then we have our contact information, our email, advice@zra.org.z. We also have the EVDS email, which is evds@zra.org.z, as well as our call center number, which is toll-free, the 4111. 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
2: That's wonderful. Now, for those also who are wondering, for those who actually want to open businesses, rather, do you have any advice for them, and also what you can advise them to do as they open their businesses, you know, with ZRA? Something like, you know, which involves them, you know, just paying their taxes.
3: So for those who want to open a business, we have different types of tax types, mm-hmm, pertaining to what type of business that you are trying to open. So we encourage everyone trying to open a business to come forth for advice. We can look into what type of business they want to open. There are certain parameters we have to look at. Then we can advise them the way forward. They should not feel shy to come through to the service centers, to call in, to ask. We are here to assist them when it comes to taxes.
0: And also, it is important that as you are trying to establish a business, you need to ensure that you have all your records, all the compliance requirements in order to avoid any issues that would have your business answerable. So you need to ensure that you register correctly, file your returns in time according to the tax types that you'll actually be registered for in relation to the business that you're actually doing.
2: Madam Flores and Madam Eben, please give us the emails again and also the contact numbers.
0: Okay, so our emails, we have advice@zra.org.z. Mm-hmm. Then we also have the EVDS email, which is evds@zra.org.z, mm-hmm, and our toll-free call center line, which is 4111. Not forgetting our website, which is www.zra.org.z.
1: Oh, thank you so much for that. And now still going to open up the phone lines. And that is for anybody or other as a taxpayer, if you might have any questions that you'd like to ask, or rather any areas that you feel need a bit more clarification, especially when it comes to the EVDS, this is your chance to call us up. That is on 0955-997-997 or even on 0979-192-485. 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Or on 0979-192-485. And in case you're struggling to call us up, you can also send us a message as well, that we were able to actually receive it. And we'll have our guests from the ZRA answer them, or rather to the best of their ability, or rather give you the best avenues to take for you to actually get better information, or more get more clarity, if I should say, on your question, rather on your query. That is on 0955-997-997. Or on 0979-192-485. And if you've just tuned into our conversation, it's a little bit of, I would say, a preamble to what we're talking about today, as we're discussing an important Zambia Revenue Authority initiative that is known as the Extended Voluntary Disclosure Scheme, also known as the EVDS. It was launched on the 17th of September, 2026, by the Minister of Finance and National Planning, that is Dr. Stombeko Mosokotwane. And it's a scheme that's running, like I did say, from the 17th of September all the way through until the 31st of December. So it gives you and I, the taxpayers, an opportunity to review their tax affairs, disclose previously undeclared or even incorrectly reported information, regularize your tax position. Importantly, it also provides an opportunity to dismantle outstanding tax debt. That is by settling the principal tax liability, benefiting from a waiver of qualifying penalties and interest subject to the scheme's requirements. And also, do remember that if something was not properly disclosed, come forward, disclose it. That's what the ZRA is saying. And if qualifying tax debt is outstanding, settle the principal and access the available relief. The EVDS also has broader coverage, extending the opportunity to a wider range of domestic taxes and customs-related matters. And so they were explaining a bit more on that. And if you're still not quite sure, this is your chance to call us up right now. And that is on 0955-997-997 or on 0979-192-485. 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
1: Do remember that you can be part of our conversation this morning, as we do have two wonderful individuals, and that is from the ZRA, joining us in studio this morning. And we do have Madam Florence Vunda Sinkamba and also Madam Evelyn Efa Nankalongo. I hope I've been saying your names right with my attempts at this.
0: My name, I usually have people mispronouncing my middle name, Vunda, and say Banda, but I'm glad that you
1: really?
0: Actually got
1: Thank
0: to try
1: you
0: it.
1: Very much.
0: Yes.
1: Thank you very much. I tried. And Madam Evelyn, am I saying it right at least?
3: The first time, no, but now you've got it. It's Nankolongo.
1: Okay. Well, thank you so much for joining us in studio today and actually helping to break down this particular matter, and that is the EVDS. And in case you're not quite sure, I mean, you caught maybe just a part of the conversation and you just need a bit more information because you're thinking, wait, that is me actually who they're describing. This is your chance to call us up right now. That is on 0955-997-997 or on 0979-192-485. And in case you don't know what the EVDS is, it was launched on the 17th of September. And it's known as the Extended Voluntary Disclosure Scheme. And so this is your chance. If you know that you've got outstanding tax debts and you'd like to have it dismantled nicely, they're saying come forward, come as you are, and let's see how we can work this through. And so if you've got any questions, any queries, rather, any areas that you feel, I need a bit more clarification actually on this, and I'm glad that the ZRA is in studio today, this is your chance to call us up. Once again, the numbers are 0955-997-997 or on 0979-192-485. And I'm going to go back to you ladies, and just especially for those who may not have caught the at least a portion of our conversation, who are the taxpayers who at least fall under this particular EVDS who can come forward and say, I think I fall within this category? And I think maybe I might be, you know, not necessarily liable, but I think I might be eligible to actually say that, yes, I think I need to come forward and say I might be having some outstanding tax debt here and there. And I would like for you as the ZRA to help me see how I can pay it, rather settle it. So I'm not sure if you can answer that. Who falls within this category, rather who can take advantage of this particular opportunity?
0: Okay, so we did mention earlier that any taxpayer who has been able to review their tax affairs and then discovered that there are qualifying omissions, errors, under declarations, undisclosed liability, or even outstanding tax debt that should be considered, have the opportunity to take advantage of this particular scheme. So it could be a company, an individual, a business, anybody that have realized that they have issues on their tax account and they would want to have that corrected.
1: So you've heard it for yourself. If you fall into any of those categories, this is your chance to actually call in. If you've got any queries or other any areas that you feel need a bit more clarification on, that is on 0955-997-997 or on 0979-192-485. And we're giving you only just 5 more minutes before we get to close out this particular segment. So this is your chance to ask those questions right now. That's on 0955-997-997 or on 0979-192-485. This is your chance to call in. If you've got any queries, rather any areas that you feel need a little bit more addressing on our conversation around EVDS this morning.
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1: This is still Voice of the People as we're coming to the end of our conversation. We've given you a chance to call in, to send in your messages, especially if you're not quite sure on certain issues that were touched on the Extended Voluntary Disclosure Scheme program that is running on from the 17th of September all the way through until the 31st of December this year. And so now we did have two professionals from the ZRA to break this down a bit more. And I think they may have touched on everything that you're like, I understand. And I do know I'm one of those who's supposed to just transport myself and deliver myself to ZRA and say, this is what I've got on the table. How can you work this through? And do you have any final words for our listeners and our fellow taxpayers as well?
2: Okay, so for the Extended Voluntary Disclosure Scheme, we just want our taxpayers to review their position, identify their problem, disclose where necessary, establish the principal liability, pay what is due, and regularize their account.
3: Exactly. And just as Evelyn has said, if you notice that you have something that was omitted, incorrectly reported, underdeclared, or even not... if you have any outstanding liabilities that need to be paid off, we are advising you, our lovely taxpayers, that you come forth, ensure that you have your issues or tax affairs corrected. And also, our taxpayers, please do remember that the Extended Voluntary Disclosure Scheme is running from the 17th of September to 31st of December 2026. And also, it is covering a broad range of domestic taxes as well as specified customs matters. So, put simply, if you realize that you have issues and you have taken time to review your tax affairs, check your positions, and where necessary, please do come forward. Like Madam Evelyn said, disclose, correct, pay the principal, even dismantling your debt. In case you are unable to pay the full liability at the time, you can have your debt dismantled and ensure that your tax affairs are regularized. Once again, be able to reach us or contact us through our email, advice@zra.org.zm. 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Also, you could have access, visit our website, which is www.zra.org.zm.
1: On that note, I'd like to thank you both for joining me in studio this morning.
3: Thank you so much for having us, Shekinah and Jaden. It has been a pleasure being here.
1: Absolutely welcome. You've heard it for yourself. Come forward. Just bring yourself. And let the ZRA help you. And so again, it is the Extended Voluntary Disclosure Scheme Program 2026.
3: Also, need I mention that this is Customer Service Week?
1: Oh, yes.
3: We are going the extra mile. So if you have any issues that need to be addressed, please do come through to our offices and we'll be able to help you. We'll be able to go the extra mile for you, our lovely taxpayers.
1: Mm-hmm. You've heard that for yourself as a taxpayer. Just go. And once again, this has been Voice of the People. Still coming up is Coffee Break Combos, and that's in a bit. Do stay tuned.
0: Voice of the People is a dynamic and interactive radio phoning show that gives listeners a platform to voice their opinions on current affairs, social issues, and community concerns. 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

0: We've got our very own Uncle Rex, but also it's by Warren Mills, and the song is called I'm Loving It. Our very own Zambian Warren Mills, in case you're wondering, who is this? Born and bred in the motherland, in Zambia. And then we also did have Ruga with She Don't Like Men, and Skylar Tyler and Sophia Nzawa and Chloe with Mukuhayi.
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0: And now getting into a conversation, which is still Happy Teachers Day. Okay, let me do the real one.
1: You don't have... Yeah, do the real one.
0: There's the real one.
1: Ah, finally.
0: I've been clapping. We're clapping for you. If you're a teacher, we're celebrating you. We appreciate you. And speaking of which, though, we did actually ask everybody a little bit earlier on in the show that send in, call us up right now, send in your messages of that.
1: To Milani.
0: Yeah, so those teachers who you're like, you know what, I would like to celebrate this teacher or these teachers who really impacted my life. Even from now, years later, I can even be 2 years, 1 year, 6 months later, 10, 20, however many years, I remember them. Or it can even be a teacher that you have with you right now in school. Tell us about them and tell us how they've helped you. You can send us your messages. You can call us up on 0955-997-997 or 0979-192-485. Jaden told me he loves Madame Sapato.
1: Madame Sapato, I love that woman because I don't know. She just made my whole school interesting at Kablonga Basic School.
0: It was very nice. She helped him become a better student.
1: Yeah, so it was beautiful.
0: Extremely hardworking.
1: Also,
0: putting the work every day.
1: Also, at my secondary school, and that's not mid secondary school. I had my favorite teacher, my history teacher, Mr. Mkandawe. For those who are listening and are from North Mid, or maybe are still at North Mid, Mr. Mkandawe, the best teacher. And another teacher that left is Mr. Skapizie, our biology teacher.
0: Aww.
1: He was the best teacher. best teacher.
0: That's beautiful. And if you are listening and you're any of those teachers, or if you know them, tell them, like Jaden was saying, you were the best teachers that he had. And if you are a former teacher of his and he's not mentioned your name, Wanzi, we are located along the railroad. You find us upstairs, in fact. So you can locate him. But we do have a message that's come in, and that's saying, good morning, Power Family. My name is Jay Mwape from John Lang. Hi, Jay.
1: Hello.
0: And he says, honestly, I liked every day. I would ask myself, why am I going to school, especially from grades 3 to 7? But even though I never liked school, school loved me because even if I didn't study, I never failed. I would get average for all the subjects. Okay. Thanks to my first teachers, that is Mr. Robert and Mr. Kasalwe, who worked hard to teach me how to read. And then he also does have a song request saying, can you play me a song by KB featuring Chidewan? That's definitely coming up in the show for sure, within the next hour, actually.
1: Absolutely.
0: But what is your take as well? We'd like to hear from you. You can call us up. That's on 0955-997-997 or on 0979-192-485. And there's this podcast, right? It's around education in Zambia. And there was a guest that came on. And he had some words that he had to say about the education system. So if it applies to you, great. If it doesn't apply to you, still, we'd like to hear from you. But it has people split in Zambia. Take a listen to what he said.
3: Have colleagues of mine that take children to Banani and then have plans to take their children to Unza. I tell them, your brain is not working properly. You can't get a child from Banani or Baobab College, you know, Chengelo, and take them to Unza. Why?
4: Yeah, those should have a global perspective.
3: Yeah, yeah. A child from Chengelo should go straight to Harvard, should go to Princeton. Those Ivy League schools should go to Oxford, Cambridge, University of Cape Town. That's where they should go. But if you get a child from Banani and take them to Zikas, you bring them down. Yes, that's not their level.
4: The level is higher. And we need them to attend that high level so they come and benefit our country.
3: Yes, because just there at Chengelo, the exposure that they get
4: is different.
3: It's different. Yes, exactly.
0: Well, interesting words.
1: I'm done.
0: If you went to a government school, just you're going to Unza.
1: Okay.
0: That's your perspective in life. That's your what is your take though? We'd like to hear from you. Do you agree with the guest that was on the podcast and what he said?
1: Or your take?
0: Call us up, send us a message as we get into Coffee Break Combos this morning.
1: And that's on 0955-997-997 or 0979192-485.
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0: It is definitely farm fresh, especially on a day like this where it's cold, it's chilly, it's a little bit windy. It's a holiday. So you can enjoy some tea.
1: Holiday man, vega bunu. It's a good
0: day good for
1: weather
0: porridge.
1: For you and the porridge. You know what's nice? Jungle oats and peanut butter.
0: With milk.
1: Really?
0: I promise you, try it.
1: You don't say?
0: I'm telling you.
1: I'm going to buy it today.
0: Yes, every single person I've ever, especially when you're cooking the jungle oats, when it's hot, just when it's almost about to get ready, you throw in a bit of milk.
1: You don't
0: say? So it turns a bit, little bit creamish white, and then you even throw in your peanut butter. The smell that will fill the house. Ooh!
1: Now I'm looking forward to knocking off. So I can
0: my lord, I can taste it. And then even add just a little bit of butter, just a bit of butter, unsalted butter.
1: But wait, Shekana, we're adding peanut butter.
0: And a bit
1: we're adding
0: butter.
1: Milk, we're adding jangos. Now butter food.
0: You'll be fat by December. If you eat that every day, you'll be chubby.
1: Me who wants to gain, let me try.
0: If you're because somebody who gyms, maybe this I think can be something that's good for
1: you. I'm talking about me who wants to gain, not gymming. You a problem.
0: Didn't you say that you actually want to go
1: started,
0: to the gym?
1: But listen,
0: too?
1: No, I started, but then listen, it takes time. So
0: you can eat that.
1: It will help me to have my muscles fast.
0: Maybe. This is just an assumption.
1: Okay. I'll get your advice on that.
0: Ooh, I can taste it.
1: Me, I'm interested in the gaining part. Whenever that you can gain.
0: You can gain and also be happy. You're taken.
1: I've been taken.
0: Well, speaking of taken though, in a very sad, heartbreaking situation, and that's happening within Ethiopia and Tigray region, where we're seeing that rebel forces in Ethiopia's northern Tigray region have said that they have temporarily withdrawn from the regional capital, Mekelle, as fighting with the national army moves towards the city, which is the capital city. Now, the Tigray People's Liberation Front, also known as the TPLF, which has been running the region, says its decision to relocate was made because of concerns about risks to civilians. So, two residents in Mekelle told the news agency that pro-government forces now control the city, and that the Tigray People's Liberation Front fighters have abandoned it. One resident also said that mobile phone services seem to have come back. There's network now in the city. So I guess.
1: Is it not our network?
0: Yeah. They probably shut it down. Shut down the internet. That way you can't report about what's happening.
1: Anyways, in another sad, I don't know if it's sad or maybe concerned story, ACC arrest Ministry of Community Development and ZANIS officials.
0: Guys.
1: The Anti-Corruption Commission, ACC, has arrested and jointly charged Ministry of Community Development and Social Services Executive Officer Veronica Kabwe and Zambia's News and Information Service ZANIS Senior News Editor Chimangeni Banda over properties reasonably suspected to be proceeds of crime.
0: What's his name again?
1: Chimangeni Banda. So ironic, eh? Your name is Chimangeni and then Okumanga. Anyways, let's proceed. Shekana, be a good person for once in your life. In a statement issued to ZMBC News, ACC Head of Corporate Communications Joseph Mwenya says the two are facing two counts of possession and concealment of properties reasonably suspected to be proceeds of crime. Now, involving two houses in Lusaka valued at 3.27 million kwacha.
0: Jesus! is Lord.
1: Mr. Mwenye says Kawe is also facing 9 additional counts involving 3 motor vehicles valued at about 1 million kwacha, and as well as government bonds accounting to 1.346 million kwacha. Wait. So there's that, and then there's also this. He says the alleged offenses were committed between January 2020 and December 2025. So, my offenses look that they've been ongoing, eh?
0: Looks like it.
1: Ish. Mr. Mwenye says the two suspects have since been released on bond and expected to appear in court soon. Now, he adds that the ACC will continue investigating and taking appropriate action against individuals suspected of engaging in corruption and concealing properties reasonably suspected to be proceeds of crime.
0: You know, sometimes you see certain individuals, right? Mm-hmm. And you think, we started together, we went to the same school, and then suddenly...
1: Yeah, and then
0: you even start to think, maybe I'm doing things wrong. You even go to papas, you think you're not working hard enough. So you never really know what happens behind closed doors. Exactly. So you just do things cleanly, do your work right, do the right thing.
1: You do you.
0: And in time, work hard. If you can see that there's an opportunity for you to gain more money legally, then do so. But don't feel the pressure of saying, look at my peers at this age, they've got this and that. You don't know how they're getting it. Look at them, some being arrested by SEC. But they are innocent until proven guilty.
1: Yes. So they're innocent until proven guilty. We're just saying they're innocent until proven guilty. So you as well, please be careful wherever you are, wherever you're working. Work hard.
0: And don't steal. Don't do anything illegal. Just do the right thing.
1: Absolutely.
0: Now, on Teachers' Day, ironically enough, up to 500 schools across the nation of France will be partially or totally closed, and that is today after clashes between riot police and student protesters in recent days. This is according to the French Education Minister. I said this on Sunday. So saying that lessons will be totally or partly suspended in some 400 to 500 high schools as security conditions have not been fulfilled. He also said 24 schools have been burned or ransacked since the start of the protests, where thousands of students have been demonstrating over education standards. So as well, where they're talking about how bad our education standards are, people in France are saying, so they're saying that students were saying that the standards of education have been really bad. Saying that it's now been spread to different parts of France. They started in Paris, now it's gone to Nantes, Marseille, and so many others. We do have a caller, and that is on the line. Let's take a listen. Hello, good morning.
1: Hello, good morning. Hello. Yes, good morning.
6: Good morning, sir. How are you?
1: We are good. How are you, sir?
6: I'm very much fine, sir.
1: Amazing. Can we get your name, please, and where you're calling us from?
6: This is Bomusanje from Kanyama Central, Zambia.
1: You said you're who?
0: Bomusanje.
1: Bomusanje.
6: Yes, boss.
1: Okay, all right. Please, go ahead.
6: Tiambirire kuselebrate.
1: Chwela. Mama, chalila. Mwayasha, imwe.
6: It's a very big day. It's a very wonderful day.
1: It's a big event.
6: And it should be celebrated by every professional.
1: Because
6: it's
1: the
6: foundation.
1: Yes. It's because of this foundation.
6: It's a big foundation, this one, my
1: Absolutely. Some come up
6: and
1: points.
6: One thing I have discovered myself, I don't know what is the secret with our teachers. Uzapeza kutitijo wamena na kupuzisa mukreti wan. Muga kumana wapezeka kutindiwe professor. Muga kumana nae, you won't forget him. And he's still looking fresh.
1: Sunga iza.
6: So sinisi makutisigiri kichani.
1: Kaya unasigiri jibwanji mantua. 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
6: jibwanji mantua.
1: Otherwise, wakali fresh.
6: Wakali fresh. So this one was my teacher in grade one. I throw a yaka na basi mtu kuti. Iwe.
1: I think government, please,
6: the party part of it always very mumaruru areas.
1: ndipo mwaka
6: mwa ticha afunika kupasa ule mchifukwa ndi anapita moroya anapita mo engineer anapita mo nasi mumanje wa munthu uchi ndani kupenzeka kuti marulo areas ticha akale kugona munyumba ya mauzu kanyumba 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the rural people benefit from such projects otherwise kubwera kulia baba mene laketula ketula kubwera kanangara maza mene laketula wanyamata kubwera kutomora mafikazi uito selemuka mwine wake
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6: what is the problem with our Zambian people sure zose wanyamura jato utai don't care paja mene na chosa wamele zezo funika kuti zisebenze ziende I don't care azilongo wana wanga wakuti ya chicken and chips from morning to Sunday
1: I hope one day
6: awe murungu wako tali seni
1: ziko mwana imwe
6: shua
1: akwezerepo
0: Gazekomo Sanjay. And well, this has been Coffee Break Convo. Still coming up is a lot more. Do stay tuned right here on the Power Breakfast Show.
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1: Wondering what all the buzz is about? 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
1: 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We get to share some health tips, and I do hope that you do send me topics that you would like us to discuss here on the show. My name is Viola, the baddest girl on radio. Today, we're going to be talking about eating a variety of vegetables and fruits. Right? It isn't just about adding color to your plate. 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Snack on fruits instead of processed junk food. Yes, even I need this. Then also try new recipes as well. Now, you can get creative with, vegetables and, of course, fruits. 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They make a very powerful squad. They make a powerful team for your health. The more colors on your plate, the healthier and happy your body will be. I hope you found this information helpful, and do join me on the next Health Buzz tomorrow right here on Power 91.3 FM. Bye.
0: Wondering what all the buzz is about? 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
0: That's right. Why not you? Just ask Mlenga here what it's for.
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3: 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Will you be the next big winner? 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

0: It's a holiday, but also it's a great day to have a good day with WinBig.
1: Absolutely. You know, today is a car giveaway. Let me just say before we even go in.
0: You can't keep a secret, Jay.
1: We're giving out... I just can't. We're giving out a car a day.
0: No, keep it a surprise. Jay didn't be like, listen, tonight, they're about tonight. To surprise you.
1: Can't permit you to date it. So there's a car giveaway today, and I hope and pray you're going to be amongst the winners. Because if you're not amongst the winners, why weren't you playing? So, Milan, but there's two more chances for you to play. Because there's a TV with a decoder for an entry fee of 20 kwacha. The three smartphones every day at an entry fee of 10 kwacha. The 3,000 kwacha cash prize at an entry fee of 20 kwacha. Also, the new entry, which is the new prize, which is the 500 kwacha at an entry fee of 7 kwacha. And the other one, that is daily, for 90 winners in a day, which is for a fee of only 3 kwacha, you get to win yourself 100 kwacha. These are beautiful. Me, I'll play all of them.
0: Because, every single one, right?
1: Yeah, because listen, for you to have fun and have at least luck in all of them, play all of them. So at least if you win two or win one, you're on the safe side. My good, I just okay?
0: Yeah, so start dialing right now. That's *474#. Or you can go to the website where you can see them. There's like a visual representation. That is www.winbigzambia.com. That's where you can go to if you'd like to play. Today we're going to call in some of our lucky winners who've won themselves 100 kwacha. That doesn't mean that it's over for you. You can still play for the 100 kwacha. But rather, I think the fact that today is D-Day, you can play for the car. Mm-hmm. You never know. God can change your life immediately, in an instant.
1: So, even right now you can play. Because at the end of the day, the number of kwacha in there, basically, but my winning spots. So, just try out today, please. Try it out today and you see for yourself that God really blesses those who try. I feel like a prophet right now. Nishan, why are you saying... You can never let me have a moment.
0: I haven't even said a single word.
1: You can never
0: word.
1: Let me have a moment. It's okay. It's fine.
0: Said it.
1: Say what you want to say.
0: But I said nothing. And no. That's the point.
1: You said nothing. What do you mean? And you think that's a nice thing?
0: So damned if I do, damned if I don't. Back to
1: yes.
0: But call us up. Luckily for you, damned if you do. Actually, no, not even damned if you do. You're not damned at all.
1: You're not damned.
0: You've got a chance of being a winner. Mm-hmm. Hello, good morning.
2: Hello.
0: Morning. How are you doing today, sir? Hello.
2: Hello.
0: Hello. Can you hear us?
2: Hello.
0: Mwaka Bwanji.
3: Hello.
0: Hello. Mwaka Bwanji.
2: Hey, niko ito kwa kamba.
0: Niko WinBig. 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Hello? Hello?
1: Hello?
2: Hello?
1: Yes. Mwai wana ndarama ya Afrika.
2: Hey, 100 kwacha.
1: Hey, mwati ya zingat.
2: Yeah?
1: Mwati ya zingat.
2: 100 kwacha.
1: Ah, yote ila, not your winner. Hey, mwati ya kutu mwini 100 kwacha. Mwati ya zingat, win big.
2: Oh.
1: Mm-hmm. Mwati ya zingat.
2: 100 kwacha.
1: Mm-mm. Ya mene mwati ya baba boss. Ya mene mwati
0: ya. Ya 3 kwacha.
2: 3 kwacha.
1: Okay, all right. Congratulations.
2: Yeah?
1: Congratulations.
2: Okay.
0: Alright. Call us, or rather, we'll call you up actually. That is on, well, the numbers that we're going to call you up on your numbers. I can't start revealing your numbers. But what you can do is you can start playing right now. You can be among the lucky people that are called in. Imagine being called in to say, hi, this is so and so from WinBig. You've won yourself a car.
1: I can cry. Mm-hmm. But also, there are more prizes for you to win as well. Listen, for a 3,000 kwacha cash prize, you only get to play a small amount. Ask me how much.
0: How much?
1: 20 kwacha chabe mtuwanga, then you get to play that. And it's as easy as just you dialing *474# in Shkwasira, imu mwankaramu, one of the draw winners, amongst the winners, eh?
0: Mm-hmm.
1: So play today and be amongst the winners.
0: Yes, that is on *474#. or www.winbigzambia.com. Calling in another lucky winner. Let's find out if they have possibly seen that they've won themselves some money. And that is, of course, with WinBig. So there's six different options that you can try out from, and you never know, any of them could be the ones that literally have you feeling like a winner, which, of course, you will be. Beat 100 kwacha. 100 kwacha when all your money is finished. It makes a difference.
1: In that 100 kwacha.
0: But now imagine winning a
1: 3,000 kwacha.
0: It's true. And you can win yourself a 500 kwacha, too.
1: Yeah, absolutely. And also, for those who want to change their TV, or maybe have a new TV, rather, you can also play for the TV, which is the TV which comes with the decoder.
0: Yes.
1: And it's 20 kwacha only. So imagine you playing for a TV and then na decoder pa mambo wakufaki na pati. The way I can feel nice.
0: That's true. You would definitely be joyful.
1: Anyway, Shakana, let me tell you one thing. There's this thing about buying a TV and then you start thinking, so again, I need to buy a decoder.
0: Uh-huh.
1: But at WinBig, we just say, play. And then also win the TV with the decoder, as easy as that. Could be, don't stress about what getting the decoder or maybe getting the TV after. Maybe on a small budget about gula decoder face or match TV even say gula face kaya nyodula ku. Kuna kwa vichu pasan vunse viri.
0: And that's
1: by you playing 20 kwacha only. Wow. Beautiful. Amazing.
0: It's truly gonna be beautiful and amazing. It starts with you playing as the Honda Fit draw is today. Hello. Good morning.
4: Hello.
0: Mwaka Bwanji.
4: Bwina Mwaka Bwanji.
1: 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Tika mana wandani.
4: Nika mana wandani.
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4: Ma.
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4: Bandani.
1: Win big. Muna teko game win big.
0: Hello.
4: Hello.
1: Hey, na timu teko win big game.
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1: 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Okay, zange na ndalama ka?
4: Hey, zafika.
1: Okay,
0: mwawina.
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4: Di me, naminda imaramka.
1: Ati?
4: Naminda imaramka.
1: Okay, naminda, congratulations.
4: Congratulations, Zikomo.
1: Okay, muzoso na manzano na bebe bateyeku.
4: Okay, Zikomo.
1: Hey, twarumbaga party.
4: Twarumbaga party, mwelele na motu.
1: Iha.
0: Once again, it's *474#.
1: I knew she was talking at the moment she just says Namuinda. I knew.
0: Oh. Well, you two can also be like her, and also you can play, and you never know, your life can change right now. Winning 100 kwacha makes a difference. Winning a 3,000 kwacha makes a difference. Winning a 500 kwacha makes a difference. Winning a 100 feet.
1: Winning any money makes a difference because money is money.
0: That's true. That's true.
1: So win yourself some money today as well.
0: Hello. Good morning. Hello.
5: Hello.
0: Good morning, sir. How are you doing today?
5: I'm fine, and you, madam?
0: We are good. This is WinBig. Who are we talking to?
5: Oh, you are talking to Happy.
0: Hey, Mr. Happy. I'm sure you must be very happy today.
1: Yeah.
0: Have you seen the 100 kwacha you've won?
5: Yes, I've seen it. Thanks. Congrats to myself.
1: I'll send you the man. Congratulations. Nianu ndalama, your bossy. You're happy.
5: Yeah?
1: Nianu ndalama. Congratulations.
5: Okay.
1: All right. Mzozo kuna mazano evi vate kwain.
5: Okay.
1: All right. Thank you so much.
5: Okay, thanks.
0: See, so we've had Sofa Namwinde. We've had Mr. Happy. Who else did we have? The name has left
1: My name is Atawa because Ndalama is a Pakis.
0: But just here so far, that's a 300 kwacha that you've heard. So literally, three people have won themselves 100 kwacha. And these are not even like saying that these are the only ones who've won. It's out of 90
1: out
0: every
1: of
0: day.
1: 90 every day.
0: And so, we're just calling a small portion.
1: Yeah, a small portion. So imagine that you'll be being amongst the 90 people. It's very easy. Dial *474# today and play and be amongst those people. It's very easy. Just getting your phone and dialing and also winning prizes. Also, for those who wanted to say, how do people win those things? It's because they play more. You as well, you need to play more for you to win. So play more today and win big.
0: Hello, good morning. Hello.
6: Hello, I'm getting you morning.
0: Good morning, sir. How are you doing today?
6: Today, madam, I'm okay. How are you today?
0: I am good. I'm good. We are calling you from Winbig, Zambia. Who are we talking to?
6: Elias Mambwe.
0: Elias?
6: Elias Mambwe.
0: Okay, well, Mr. Mambwe, we want to find out, have you seen the 100 kwacha you have won?
6: Yes, madam, I received.
0: Okay, congratulations.
6: Thank you very much. So I'll continue praying.
0: Yes, keep playing. Today we're giving away a car.
1: Also tell people to play.
6: Madam, thank you. May God bless you.
0: Oh, may God bless you too. And see, just like that, days are made. It's amazing knowing that you've got a chance of winning. And that could be you as well. Just keep playing. That's *474# or www.winbigzambia.com.
1: Also, for those who think that Yakaya Sira Sinasiria Motoka, because Imankalako every month and we give out cars every month. 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And also, when you're picking a ticket, just remember that if you play more, you have more chances.
0: 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And today at 15, that should be at 15:30, I believe. Yeah. On Power TV.
1: Winning a car.
0: I would cry.
1: Chekana, you already have a car. Why would you cry?
0: So what do you think?
1: No.
0: Listen, have you ever told a millionaire you already have enough helicopters?
1: Way. Crying is for us to have cars.
0: Imagine
1: remove
0: you.
1: Yourself from
0: it's
1: this
0: like
1: conversation.
0: Me saying you've already got one pair of shoes, so you can't buy another
1: remove
0: one.
1: Remove yourself from this conversation right now.
0: I also deserve another car.
1: You deserve what?
0: I deserve another
1: if you,
0: car.
1: If you need another car, can you give me that car? You see? You are selfish.
0: You work for it. Go style.
1: You see?
0: *474#.
1: That's why you're sung when you're more selfish.
0: Sad, bro.
1: If I own a car, I would give that car small one. If I had that car small one, you have.
0: Even you know, even you don't believe yourself.
1: What do you mean I believe me? I'm telling you about it.
0: It's some beans. Oh my God. This is why you don't believe men.
1: Why are men coming in the conversation?
0: This is why I don't believe men.
1: So it's you women.
0: Their lips are moving, their lines.
1: Men in every conversation. That's why men are what? Hey, you've hit yourself. That's why men are bad.
0: As the sisters.
1: Because Buntu are welcome that men. This is men.
0: That's why you don't believe men. But you know you can believe WinBig.
1: Yes.
0: When WinBig tells you you can win prizes,
1: you
0: they
1: definitely
0: mean it.
1: Win.
0: So you start dialing *474# or www.winbigzambia.com. 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
0: At least you're put in the draw for that. So the chances are endless. But what you do to get hold of those chances of being a winner is by dialing *474# or www.winbigzambia.com. Today somebody's going to be a motorist. They're going to change from pedestrian to motorist. Imagine that could be
1: one panga ambulance.
0: You'll be in a Honda Fit. You'll be doing pee pee pee on the hooter.
1: Put this up
0: on
1: a manyimbo. Me, if in my first car, I was playing songs loud first. So if you want to say change, combo in zero tina.
0: I feel like you also have half a mind just drive inside.
1: For the company, no. I meant the combo. She kind of relax.
0: Aren't you the one who says you want a Jaguar in the middle of your office?
1: That's when I get more rich. Relax. So he can't face the underfeet. Then Jaguar comes after underfeet. Might be a jazz soccer.
0: Okay, if you say so. Yeah. But you too can be a winner right now. So today at 15:30 hours on Power TV, we're going to see somebody walk away as a winner of a brand new car. Oh my goodness, I would be so excited. So you stop playing. Imagine it's your life. Pano, it's 9, right? Imagine if at 15:30.
1: Wow, we anyway.
0: Yesh. Honda Fit.
1: Wow.
0: Brand new. With plastic even that you have to remove.
1: Plastic.
0: I would cry, man.
1: I'm sure they're excited.
0: Yes, it's already been sent. But then that's just a part of the 90. So in the afternoon, there'll be another draw. In the evening, there'll be another draw. But you start playing right now.
1: Oh,
0: I don't know. They have not chosen yet.
1: They call it there and then, eh?
0: Yes. So you still have a chance right now. You still have a chance. Start playing now.
1: Excitement.
0: Play as many times as you can. So your number is in the system. They're going through the system for the numbers. Your number is just popping up.
1: Jaden.
0: The machine will just land on your name. It will have no choice but to land on your name. But start playing right now.
1: Start right now to give yourself chances.
0: And you could be a winner. So one more time, what do you dial, Jaden?
1: *474#. 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

0: 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Why not you? Just ask Mlenga here what it's for.
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2: We're still celebrating teachers this holiday, and you can still keep calling us up or sending us your messages of those particular teachers or that one teacher who you remember, be it good or bad. You know, if they traumatize you, you're like, these ones, it was because of them that I finished school fast. I was like, I don't want to repeat this class with this person or this particular teacher. Or if there's that teacher who believed in you before anyone else could, you know, when everyone counted you out, like, ah, oh, nichiko pochabe. But
0: that teacher believed in you.
2: Tell us about them today. Set it, celebrate them. And that is on 0955-997-997 or on 0979-192-485. So call us up. Tell us.
0: Mm-hmm. Because for me, if you ask me, the teacher that I really loved
2: was Mrs. Nsapato.
0: Anyway, Shakira, let me say, give me a moment to at least say something.
2: Okay,
0: so. Why you write this? So, Milan, Mrs. Sapato, if you're hearing me, or maybe if you're not hearing me, if people that were from Kablonga Basic are hearing me, Milan Koni, I'm a teacher, but she was a teacher that any teacher should be like. An example of good teachers. So, if I was to see you today, I'd give you money. We have a caller. Hello, good morning.
2: Hello.
3: Hello, good morning.
2: Good morning, sir. How are you doing today?
3: I'm okay. How are you?
0: We are good, sir. Thank you so much. Please, can you tell us your name and where you're calling us from?
3: This is Obriano from just within Lusaka.
0: Okay.
2: Obriano, I love your
0: Obriano.
2: Name.
0: Obriano.
2: It sounds exotic, you know.
3: Yes. I'm enjoying the program.
2: Okay. Oh, thank you.
0: Thank you so much.
3: I would like to wish all teachers Happy Teachers Day.
0: To the teachers, Happy Teachers Day.
3: Yes.
2: Is there that particular teacher you'd like to wish especially?
3: Yes.
0: Okay. Go ahead.
3: Benson Swambi, I'm sure is in Mazabuka.
0: Okay.
3: He's a teacher, yes. And also my young brother Clifford, just within Lusaka.
0: That's nice. Okay.
3: Yes. And also Concilia Chiposha in Southern Province. Yes, and also Madam Chanda, just within Lusaka.
0: Okay.
3: And of course, my former teachers, if they are still alive, maybe others, they have retired, you know.
2: Yeah.
3: Yes, there's Madam Chanda, Madam Himwila, Madam Hamavize, Madam Banda. You know, I was at Chizongwe, the Kenko School.
2: Wow.
0: Oh, Chizongwe, nice.
3: Yes,
0: nice.
3: Chizmeto, yes.
2: Chizmeto.
0: Chizmeto in the building.
3: Yes. You know one fun thing about me when I was at school. Because I'm a mathematician.
0: Okay.
3: Nga period ya wa teacher wa mathematics ya Afrika ndenta wale mwone kanare ya muku wafaya.
2: You are that student.
0: Okay.
3: Yeah.
0: You mkwanda maningi calculations.
3: Because that was my favorite subject.
0: Okay.
3: Yes.
0: I'm sure those who hated math hated you to say, mutano sanga mukazendo wa itani.
3: Yes. They have even nicknamed me, you know.
2: What's the nickname?
0: Sina buwanji yomanja nickname.
3: At Mr. Geometry. I'm wishing all the teachers, some teachers, thank you. They play a very important role. Had it not been the teachers, we are not going to be where we are today.
4: Absolutely. That's true.
3: Actually, I've got a recommendation if the president is listening.
2: Sure thing. Give it. Okay, we'd love to hear it.
3: Please. The teachers should be actually, their salary should be increased every quarter, you know. They're playing a very important role. Mr. HH would have not been the president by this time if he did not pass through the hands of the teacher.
4: That's true.
3: Yes. Now, I'm a teacher, but all of us, we pass through their hands.
4: That's true.
3: Yes. So, increment should be start with the Ministry of Education. Yes.
2: Whereby every school term or the every year, when should they increase?
3: Every year.
4: Every year, that's a good one.
3: That's a recommendation. Even the Ministry of Education, there would be one if he's listening, or the PS, please take this into consideration.
4: All right, I'm sure
3: like these days, they're about, you know, those days when I was in school, we were just about 45 in class.
4: Okay,
3: but because of this free education, now there are a lot of children in class, at least. 120, 200, and the teacher, you know, this one is crying, the other one, they are fighting, but he's busy controlling. So let's respect teachers, please.
4: That's true.
3: They play a very important role. Thank you. That's what I wanted to say.
4: All right. Thank you so much. Have a good day. And we hope the listeners and also the right people are listening to your concerns and thoughts.
3: This has been Obriano from within Lusaka. Actually, Chaos President is my nickname.
2: Thank you. Absolutely made our morning for sure. And hopefully, if the PS of Education is listening, you know, you just heard, maybe consider a yearly increment. Every single year, a little something. Yeah. Even Vic Malo has sent in his message. He says, Vic Malo here. Hi. Happy Teacher's Day. Oh, very sweet. Happy Teacher's Day to all the teachers and not forgetting my ex. Hey. Because she taught me a lesson. No. Okay. On that note, this has been the Power Breakfast Show.
4: Godzilla.
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1: Everyone's bad day is my bad day. 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
2: Nothing brings our banjas together like a bad day. And introducing the newest member to the banja, Banja Outra. 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

0: And of course, we're not encouraging careless driving, but mulav na mwevi. 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
1: Why wanting a surface?
0: I don't know, man.
1: What up to me, Robanj?
0: Nikonda,
1: but since I've up to me. Anyways, welcome to the Zed Shakedown. My course, you know, since I've been up to me, but someone can change my mom's vida, my zila. But we'll give you nothing but the best of Zambian music and Zambian entertainment. Entertainment.
0: It's not about me. It's about the listeners. You understand? No, don't worry. I'm going to get back in track. It's just that I'm still trying to get in with a Monday and just to float out. But I had a busy weekend.
1: Monday, man, karamu ngatindiye.
0: There's a tension around the hospital. So I've not had enough sleep.
1: Yeah.
0: But regardless, we're bringing the fire. We're shaking it down till 14. And of course, my name is B to the ECKY. Chigelocha Entertainment. Kasulu Wapa Radio.
1: And I am Aliko Boy. Eli Do. Was often wondering. I was going to be in age.
0: Baby girl, I'm going to have energy.
1: But now I want energy. I'm going to baby girl.
0: Yeah.
1: Anyways. Ndiye pamene pano, mwafika ni pamene pano, 91.3 FM, we hit all day on the Zed Shakedown.

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1: Good morning. It's a lovely Monday on the 5th of October 2026, and here are the business updates for today. President Hakainde Hichilema has urged Zambians to preserve enough maize for household consumption in view of the projected drought, and President Hichilema has pledged donated pontoon to the people of Nyimba in Bwengwa Mwanze district to ease movement for Kafue River. Meanwhile, Bwinga UPND Member of Parliament Kasauta Michelo says majority of Zambians want to journey with President Hakainde Hichilema beyond 2031 because of the development he has brought in September. Secretary to the Cabinet Patrick Kangwa warned that about 1.2 million people risk facing severe food shortage from October to March 2027 within the same month. However, Finance and National Planning Minister Tumbe Komsokotwane assured that Zambia was food secure even in an event of drought. We're still in the business news. President Hakainde Hichilema has allowed people to grow crops so that we can deal with the El Nino. The El Nino. So we know that the El Nino will give us a drought this year. So, Red Arrows has secured a confining 3-1 victory over Motondo Stars at Kafubu Stadium, Luansha, making a strong statement of intent. Stream B, the Wolves took the lead in the third minute when Motondo capitalized on a poor back pass from the poor Katema. That's our business news for today on the 5th of October 2026 on Power 91.3 FM.
2: And of course, the first up, the Lobito Corridor is taking center stage in Lusaka, and Zambia is hosting high-level talks involving Zambia, Angola, and Democratic Republic of Congo, with discussions focused on turning the corridor into a major route for trade, investment, as well as job creation. And the Bank of Zambia is also pushing for more private sector investments along the route. And also, for the builders, we have some good news for you. The price of a 50-kilogram bag of cement has been dropped to around 180 kwacha from the highs of about 250 earlier this year. And some traders are reportedly selling it for as low as 150 kwacha, although prices vary by brand and location. And finally, Zambia's participation in the Lobito Corridor is receiving major financial backing. The Africa Development Bank has approved $255 million in financing, plus a $10 million grant to support Zambia's involvement in the corridor. That's a Geo Business Weather Update, keeping you informed and keeping you ahead.
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0: You see, everybody wanted to know what I'd do if I didn't win.

0: And of course, we know God is good, but stinga iware kozo na ma teachers vamene vanatifikiza pano, vanatipunzesa vonse vamene tiziva. Tikambai, happy Teachers Day to every teacher out there. And I would like to give a big shout out to Lisa Shoba, Papa Ngwerere Zona. Happy Teachers Day to you. And every other teacher will keep... you can even call
1: me. Happy Teachers Day for life. Life's not going to save me.
0: I mean, yeah. I think life is my biggest teacher. So happy Teachers Day to everything that I've learned till now.
1: Too much. But you've heard that government has confirmed the pollution incident affecting the Kafue River and its tributaries in Chingola District, involving Konkola copper mines, KCM, Green Economy and Environmental Minister Dr. Gilbert Siame, says Zema received a notification from KCM's Nchanga mine yesterday.
0: I mean, it's a sad development because, you know, we knew that cholera outbreak is now back. We started staying, you know, away from the dirty water. These things that cause cholera. And just to wake up and hear there's a story out there that, you know, somewhere the land was polluted and these are the consequences. It breaks my heart. It really does break my heart.
1: A lot. And adding on to that, have you been to town?
0: Let's talk about how clean town is looking.
1: Ine nezo kanga no believe Becky, like town kasimuli na ma parking space. You know, like that nikwambi konga parking in a moto car, like the pavers. Mai kana ma pavers ya jawaizi, like konse okwenze chema street vendors, viva kuisa salaula. Tulen, yezo kanga ngala tulen. Because people were selling their stuffs. So do you think Mr. Mwao is doing his job? How would you rate him?
0: I think on a scale of 1 to 10, I'm going to be so honest, because cleanness is next to godliness and it gives yourself mind to think. When the environment is clean, you're able to do so much with it. So on a scale of 1 to 10, I say it's a good 7, because we're still getting there. So many parts are still not handled, so that one I give it a plus.
1: So like, let's say me, I'm an ambassador of where I come from. Me, I come from the ghetto, and you know what ghetto is all about? It's about your mother being a street vendor, maybe with some orange per street. Like, for you to have that life for survival, you need a mother who sells my oranges, maybe my apple per street, and then that your mom won't be trading from there because there's no street vending. And then you as a child, life here because your mom is a street vendor. So like, do you feel like this is a good step?
0: Honestly, I don't want to place a comment on that one, but for me, I feel like, you know, there's always going to be a resolution everywhere. So if Vazawa Pish, Baba chose up a street, I think there's always going to be, there's room for talking. They can arrange, you know, people are in charge. Now, many my vendors, Wankala Pamuos, you know, like a meeting. The way today we're celebrating Teachers Day, right? Kumankala my PTA meeting where the teachers, the parents, you know, come to an agreement. Yeah. I feel like even for the streets, it can always be like that. There's always an intent to talk.
1: Vendors, I feel like they were neglecting the market coming to the streets because they were saying people are not going in the market. Because imagine you want to buy vegetables, uli motok, wama veg at pa road. So zangala would be time you're in the market, kombo sakila veg. You would rather buy from the street because easy access.
0: But how are our friends doing it in other countries, the ones that do not have street vending?
1: So that's what I was asking. So are we going to adapt to this? Are we going to follow this?
0: A legal boy. Zambians adapt to things. So I know it might look like they don't, but with time they'll get a hold of it. Nizak pass example, COVID-19. People thought when it was okamba sinzambo in example choker the COVID bunji. But you could tell that people easily adapt. And if there's a country that adapts to things, even though they would complain, Zambia is one of them. And if we want a clean and safe environment, like I've said, I'm not going to say it's good or bad, because I personally have not sold something on the street, so I don't know how business is. But kukambache, like being on a safe side, for me, I feel like there's always a room to talk.
1: That's it. So you can come through as well. You can give us your contribution on 0955-997-997. Singa kambe nayo pari your conversation. Kuriba jabonse mamaketia. You're welcome. And kudos to you, Matt Panga. You know, like I was telling you, Becky, to say, like I wanted to jump on a bus. So me in my head, I was like, Nzakwela Basiam Road. You are supposed to board from the
0: station. Yeah, that's okay.
1: Yeah,
0: what's station. A station for?
1: Do you know where the problem is? Do you know the station has one amount or let's say figure where if you bought from the station, regardless of where you are going, you pay the specific amount of...
0: That's the reason why I'm saying there's always a room for negotiations, room to sit down and talk. You know, as marketeers, bus owners, they can raise such concerns.
1: Yeah.
0: The reasons why we are found on the street is because people would get on buses quickly and would make even more than 6 trips in a day.
1: Yeah.
0: Because people are always... You know, just like that in ascending, descending order. So there's always a room to talk. And I feel like we just need a clean place, clean environment. Even more investors will come because they feel like they can even invest more in a clean country, guys.
1: We need that.
0: Yeah.
1: We need that.
0: Yeah.
1: We need that. Kudos, Mamea. Jombo Yadida.

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1: Cool down with this Pepsi, Muntuanga. 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Let me put you on.
0: Wait, what are you doing?
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0: Becky. How are you?
1: I'm doing amazing. Today's a Monday. It's a beautiful Monday. How is your Monday going?
0: My Monday is going okay, despite the year ending very, very quickly. It being the 5th of October.
1: You don't have to worry about the year ending. I mean, you already have the money in your pocket. What's there to complain about?
0: I guess that one, we just need to multiply more money in the pocket.
1: Ati ndalama zimafuna ndalama zinzake.
0: No mochabe.
1: So today we're speaking at Chola Mega Box, and obviously it's not a first time. Others are hearing of it. Maybe it could be. Menango ba imvelako for the first time. Chola Mega Box niya buanj.
0: Chola Mega Box zona. 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Because at the end of the day, you're only putting in like a minimum amount of money for you to receive something massive. So for cheetah zone, I'm going to be able to get a normal *464*2#. Just follow the prompts. Then after, you might just walk away with that amount of money courtesy of Chola Mega Box.
1: And of course, we come every day. 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
0: 5 kwacha.
1: Just like that. 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
1: Very important.
0: Twadishiva men no Maricota sana, Maricheta san, if into, but at this time in at this point in time, Namazenda Feo in his own 5 kwacha. 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
1: You need
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1: 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So as long as you're 18, 19, 20, 21, 22, going upwards, you are able to play Ichola Mega Box. So guess what? 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We have an exciting something that you can get to play. Musho, the flow is yours.
0: Or maybe in other words, heads or tails. Or maybe jim chitundujina mwatimutu na mchila. 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You are guaranteed as well for you to play your option, which is heads or tails, or maybe Chicoin, in order for you to walk away with that smartphone.
1: Like that. So every after 2 weeks, we get to give away a smartphone. So in case you're starting with us today, we are encouraging you to continue playing and make sure that that smartphone can be yours or should be yours, because Steve, unakuti tika kutuminani phone, you keep saying no. First ni checking a message ni katinge no. 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We're not only talking about smartphones, we're also giving away amounts. Sometimes we could bring you vouchers. Sometimes we could bring you, you know, bags of melamil, you know, cooking oil, things that keep your day up and running. 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
0: But yeah, therefore, it is important. Maningi, but you know, since Satungono, Tratuna, my paper, Kumboyo, my phone, Yamina, Puanika. I'm still upgrades. That's why Tilipo paper. No. Secret is up, Benicutia, every day, Ichola Mega Box, and you are guaranteed that you can work with some money, not forgetting a smartphone. Just like that.
1: So that smartphone is yours. The money could be yours. You know, one thing about Ichola Mega Box is that all these things can be yours at once.

0: Eish. Ungawine phone,
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0: Ungawine raffle,
1: yeah.
0: Ungawine ndalama,
1: wauze.
0: Ungawine heads and tails.
1: Yewe.
0: Vose pamozi.
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0: yeah.
1: 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But remember, when you're dialing *464*2#, you are definitely guaranteed that you might walk away with that amount of money. 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
0: At the 2026 October, somebody is going to knock the door. But if anybody needs pempa kosot, that one we are saying no. So you can get to win some money right here, courtesy of Ichola Mega Box. Continue playing the game. Just like we said, always and every time you get to win something, at least you get to spread the word. Muzako banzano, wauzako banzao, na banzao, wauzako banzao. At Ichola Mega Box, eya bako.
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1: One dies of rabies in every 93 days in Zambia, ZNPHI. UPND Serenge constituency MP Bishop Friday Katombi hails teachers for contributing to 70.26% pass rate. In international news, Iran opens military training camp amid U.S. threats. In sports, Bafana Bafana climb FIFA rankings after perfect international break.
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1: To present the lunchtime news, my name is Viola Chuma. The Zambia National Public Health Institute has disclosed that one human life is lost in every 93 days due to human rabies in Zambia. The institute has revealed that Zambia records approximately 40 to 50 human rabies deaths annually. The figures it estimates represent one rabies-related death in every 93 days. The institute has further disclosed that the country recorded more than 34,000 dog bites last year, equivalent to approximately 44 people bitten each day. ZNPHI Animal Health Lead, Dr. Ricky Chazia, underscores the urgent need for decisive action, noting that these historical figures must inform such decisions while the country strengthens the current surveillance. Dr. Chazia, however, expressed concern over the cited national dog vaccination estimate of 4.5%. He explains that the estimate demonstrates less than 5 dogs are protected in every 100, compared with approximately 70 needed to interrupt transmission of rabies. He says sustained mass dog vaccination is a public health investment delivered through the animal health system, adding that accessible post-exposure care remains essential to protect people already exposed to rabies. In another development, governance expert and human rights advocate Wesley Mianda has commended government for firing staff at the Zambia Medicines and Medical Supplies Agency, ZAMSA, as part of efforts to reset the institution. Speaking in an interview, Mr. Mianda has argued the decision by Health Minister Roma Chilengi that the action taken against ZAMSA should serve as a wake-up call to other government ministries and institutions facing systemic challenges. Mr. Mianda has, however, pointed to findings from a forensic audit commissioned by the Office of the Auditor General, which identified irregular procurements at inflated prices, unaccounted for stock, missing system records, and diversion of medicines intended for public health facilities. He has therefore called for a wider cleanup of public institutions, arguing that poor service delivery is sometimes worsened by workers who frustrate government efforts. Meanwhile, government has assured the public that medicine supplies to health facilities will continue during the transition. An interim management team has been put in place, while new positions are expected to be advertised under a learner structure. Mr. Mianda has further underscored the need for effective implementation of the Grow Zambia agenda, stating that it requires stronger accountability and improved service delivery across public institutions. In other news, UPND Serenge constituency MP Bishop Friday Katombi has hailed teachers for contributing to the historic 70.26% pass rate recorded in the 2025 Grade 12 examinations. Dr. Katombi says the achievement would not have been possible without the recruitment of 42,000 teachers since 2021. Marking Teachers' Day, Dr. Katombi said government's free education policy has returned more than 2.5 million children to school, while over 2,800 classroom blocks and 1.6 million desks have been provided. He also cited the school feeding program, which now reaches 4.7 million learners, and the Keeping Girls in School initiative supported more than 127,000 girls. Dr. Katombi described teachers as the architects of the nation's future and called for improved housing, teaching materials, allowances, and promotions for teachers in Serenge. The Center for Environment Justice, CEJ, has partnered with government to address gender barriers and create economic opportunities in Itezhi Tezhi District. The partnership, supported by DL Konya Zimbabwe, has seen Buchinga and Luchena saving groups receive 15,000 kwacha each in zero-interest revolving loans. CEJ Executive Director Maggie Mapalo Mwape says the three-year project is also providing training in leadership, advocacy, entrepreneurship and economic empowerment through village banking and savings. Speaking through CEJ Monitoring and Evaluation Specialist Haga Nyambe, Ms. Mwape urged beneficiaries to manage the funds transparently, keep proper records and repay on time so that other groups can benefit. Iteji District Administrative Officer Derek Chilala said government remains committed to promoting gender equality and empowering women, young people and persons with disabilities. In international news, Iran has opened a new military training camp in the capital, Tehran, to prepare volunteers for a possible ground invasion by the United States. The camp was inaugurated on Saturday at Imam Hussein Square amid heightened tensions and threats from Washington. Iranian authorities say more than 500,000 people have registered for military training, while more than 30 million people have reportedly joined a government campaign, encouraging citizens to defend the country. The campaign, known as Janfada or Sacrificials, is aimed at promoting national unity and readiness to defend Iran against foreign threats. Still in international news, Burundi's President Evariste Ndayishimiye has warned that persistent violence across Africa is disrupting farming, education and development. Speaking at the Alimain Africa Forum in Egypt, President Ndayishimiye said insecurity means farmers are unable to work, children are missing school and governments are struggling to plan development. He described the situation in the Democratic Republic of Congo and Sudan as an unprecedented humanitarian catastrophe, calling for an end to the violence. Egyptian President Abdel Fattah al-Sisi also urged African countries to respect one another's rights while pursuing development. President Sisi said countries have the right to develop and benefit from their natural resources, but must do so responsibly without harming others. His comments come as Egypt remains locked in a long-running dispute with Ethiopia over the Grand Ethiopian Resonance Dam and its impact on Nile water resources.

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2: South Africa's Bafana Bafana have climbed to 48th in the latest FIFA World Rankings following a perfect international break. Bafana, under returning coach Pitso Mosimane, won all three of their matches, beating Guinea 2-1, Eritrea 5-0, and edging Egypt in Cairo. The rise continues South Africa's upward momentum, with Mosimane now targeting a place at the FIFA Top 40 as the team prepares for more Africa Cup of Nations qualifiers next month. And on that sporting note, we have come to the end of the lunchtime news. For more upfront and reliable news every day, follow us on Facebook by searching for the Power News Network page. Before we go, here is a recap of the headlines. One dies of rabies in every 93 days in Zambia, ZNPHI. UPND Serenge Constituency MP Bishop Friday Katombi hails teachers for contributing to 70.26% pass rate. In international news, Iran opens military training camp amid U.S. threats. In sports, Bafana Bafana climb FIFA rankings after perfect international break. My name is Viola Chuma. Good afternoon.
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1: You know how we do this. Danger Zone KMP Alpha Entertainment for life. I think we're back. Dope is precious. Let me talk to him. You see, everybody wanted to know what I'd do if I didn't win.

for me. Yes, as we enjoying the good music right here on the Z Check Down of Sayuara Kwati. Today we're celebrating all the teachers that have taught us a lesson. And I just read a very interesting text message. I can't even stop laughing, eh? Because this one really cracked me up. So I'm gonna read the message as it is, because sinifunakuti mukadi bwelela tia Chigelo Chain Entertainment. So this one says, hey, Vic Marlo here. Happy Teachers Day to all the teachers, and not forgetting my ex, because she also taught me a lesson. I mean, that's crazy. But anyways, anyhow, a big shout out to my favorite teacher. You know, it's funny enough, I'm even forgetting her name, but she used to teach me, and that's in secondary school, she used to teach me, how do you call it? Civics, yes, civic education. Yeah, she was the best teacher. She could hear me on my down moments, you know. I love her so much, and will continue to love her because she taught me so much. Who has been your favorite teacher? You can come through in the number 0955-997-997 or 0979-192485. Tell me all those experiences you've had with your teachers. I mean, we just have to celebrate the people that have brought us this far. I mean, they taught us something, and we are bringing it to life. So we really and definitely have to appreciate those people. Happy Teachers Day once again.

Today is definitely about the teachers. Indeed, an inkondo ya minevana timenyera kutitifike pamene tiriri. Otherwise, we have a text message and it reads, Happy Teachers Day to my dad for teaching me the nation. Guys, I'm asking where is, this is a Fabi. Okay, and she says Happy Teachers Day to her dad. Thank you so much, Fabi, and a big shout out to you.

0: Wildcat Energy Drink. 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The slurp. 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
0: Milk it milkshake. 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

0: Yeah, you already know. You get to call in and tell us your number one, your number two, and your number three. And of course, this one is by the one and only Wildcat Energy Drink.
1: Energy Drink. Drink it, mati pasa tazi mpamvu.
0: Mfunika che mwazi, mati. Kazuwa kakasani, kasani kugula chani. So what we're going to do is that for those of you that are calling in, that will be calling in, and of course the numbers are 0979192485. I'm going to say that again, 0979192485.
1: And 0955997997. And do you know the only thing that is exciting me right now?
0: Mm-hmm.
1: Because we do the Z Shakedown, we entertain people, we give them nothing but the best of Zambian music. But again, we even bring people behind the scene, personal entertainment, and then later, so that they can conversate with people. So Cooper Contra will be joining us on the Z Shakedown today.
0: Yeah. And if you know that song, Lobola, he's the man behind the song with Chilawan. So you definitely need to look forward to that interview so that you can get to know your faves. So because they call me Chigelocha Entertainment, I'm going to give you a feel of how the Z Shakedown countdown looks
1: I'm
0: gonna start from number 10
1: number
0: all
1: 10.
0: The way to number one. So at number 10 we have the one and only Franco with a
1: kuongo.
0: Yeah.

0: There you have it, front row seating at number 10. And now we fly all the way to number 9. Remember, this is how the countdown is currently looking like. So in case you still want to vote for a song to put it on this list, now is the time to do so. And at number 9, we are having Way D with a song titled Mudenianga.
1: Tell G-Minutes, little bit.

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1: Make sure you're still in your lane while you're enjoying some cool vibes right here. Feel of how our countdown is currently looking like. Remember, you can still vote or nominate for number one, number two, number three right here on the number 0979-192485, or you can simply call us on the number 0955-0955-997997. So that's your number nine, Wedi Molenianga. We're going to go all the way to number eight. It's a song titled Ebenezer, done by the one and only Kez Adams. Enjoy.

0: say that when you've been together for a long time, you become identical.
1: Mm. They become double action.
0: For example, we dress the same.
1: That is only because you wear my t-shirt.
0: We like the same cars.
1: The car I like is an ambulance. Ndawanga tipit, I don't hear you.
0: We love the same food.
1: Your vitumbua, scones and cakes are nice. 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
1: Amina la kwachani. 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

everywhere. It's in the places you go, the people you meet, the things you do. Introducing Shaka Soft Drinks, a unique, refreshing drink that celebrates greatness. Shaka, celebrate greatness. Yeah, yeah.

0: And of course, Ebenezer, done by the one and only KZ Adams, and it features Mumbayachi and Moto Zambia. That's a song that is running on currently on number 8. And now number 7, we have
1: Cooper Contra featuring Chile One. Our guest today has made it on the Shakedown. And then the good part is that this list was done on Saturday.
0: Yeah.
1: But the people have been voting. They've been doing nominations from Monday up to Friday.
0: So Cooper Contra featuring Chino One, Lobola, is currently on number 7.
1: Yeah, man.
0: Enjoy.
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4: And I refuse not to believe that. This is nothing else but...

That's a Cooper Contra and Chile One Lovola, currently at number 7. Number 6, we have 76 Drums and Calo Vibes with Adoro.

Kwa unasweji kuhangana, focus munafaka kuhangana. 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

0: Attending Focus Ivadoro by 76 Drums at Kalu Vibes Ivadoro. And of course, we're going all the way to number five, right? We're going all the way to number five. And this one is definitely, I think, people's favorite. You guys are going to dance on this one. Obviously, 76 Drums was coming in with the energy of Kalindula mixed with soul music and just doing what 76 Drums does. Now, it's God is Good by Maki too. So if you still want to keep the songs on the list, you can still call in on the number 0979-192485, or you can call us on 0955-997-997. Let's listen to Maki 2, God is Good.
1: Yeah.

Let me talk to him. See, everybody wanted to know what I would do if I didn't win. I don't even know what that means. God and I win, yeah, let's make a banger.

of course, that is the one only Mucky 2, the retired general, going at number 5 right here on the countdown. So if you still want to keep it, you can simply call in 0979192485. We're going all the way to Ntimajia Kuli number 4. And of course, this one is going to make us remember some down memories. But it's okay. We know Tishan got this one with I wish I could sing. But Miss Solzy is going at number 4.

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10: And I refuse not to believe that. 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

0: guest you just tuned in, Ziko Mokwambili Mukarikumvela Zed Shakedown, Pepa no Papower 91.3 FM, and of course, from 10 to the hour 2 p.m. in the afternoon. So in case you're just joining in, Ziko Mokwambili Twalumba, otherwise it's your finest DJ. My name is B to the E-C-K-Y, Chigelo Cha Entertainment. And before we even went on that musical break, we said we're going to be having a man of the moment. Lobola yenzena pangachongwa wewae unakwatila mukazi uyu shani na shani. We're going to be getting to know more about that. So in case you're just coming in, you've come at the right time. Kulibeijati, wrong time ini olobwanji muafi. And so we're going to do this. I'm going to be having a conversation with Cooper, right? And as we're having a conversation, we're going to be getting to know something amazing about him. So we all know Cooper from songs like Kabolala. We also went to an era of, you know, being culture rooted. And also the collaborations that he had, a collaboration that he did with Chilla One that is currently trending and making noise when we talk about social media. So welcome to Power FM, Cooper. How are you doing?
1: I'm doing good. How are you doing?
0: I'm amazing.
1: Thank you for having me.
0: Sure, now, I'm curious, you know.
1: Oh, yeah?
0: Even just the titles of your song, I know we're going to get into that conversation, yeah. But Kabolala, Bambafu,
1: yeah.
0: And then now we're going to Lobola.
1: Yeah.
0: okay. Maybe now let's start with the name first.
1: Yeah.
0: You know, there's always this thing that, you know, people get confused. Mostly, as an artist, if there's something that needs to really attract your fans, first is the name,
1: yeah,
0: okay?
1: Yeah.
0: So now, immediately, it makes the fans immediately curious when we hear Cooper Contra. Tell us about the name.
1: So Cooper Contra came from... I used to play games a lot when I was just a small boy, you know.
0: Mm-hmm.
1: I used to play, there's a game called Contra.
0: Mm-hmm. Oh, okay.
1: Yeah, so I was like the best in the hood, you know.
0: Mm.
1: So every time people would come and call me, there's this stage where we have a stage. If you pay money like 500 kwacha, and then it pays like at certain level, so then I was the only one who would manage to kill that antagonist at the last fight.
0: Mm.
1: So they used to come and call me when I'm eating. They come, Contra, let's go, Koopa, and Contra. Started calling me Contra. And then that's how the name spread. And I like it because at the end of the day, what Contra simply means is an elite soldier who never gives up no matter the situation.
0: Mm.
1: So I was like, okay, I'll pick up this name. Sounds great.
0: That's
1: how I came up with Contra.
0: Okay, so we're going to move from Kabolala, we're going to go all the way to Lobola. I think you've gone from a song like that one, which is Kabolala, right?
1: Kabolala.
0: Which played around the idea of love, and then now where we're currently sitting at Ndipaja, at Lobola. What are you trying? Have you, as an artist, as Cooper, noticed the maturity in just the titles of the song and how you're bringing, you know, culture to people that maybe have lost it, that still feel like when they do such songs, they will be labeled as Wakumunzi type of vibe?
1: Yeah.
0: Have you noticed that so far?
1: Not really, but yeah, I've tried to, you know, keep a balance. But sometimes I do modern song, take it to culture. Just to keep up with the audience, you know. But yeah, I think I've noticed that.
0: So is it like a deliberate move trying to communicate something?
1: Yeah, it's a deliberate move. It's a deliberate move. Because if you look at Kabolala, Kabolala is a song which is modernized. So most of the people that vibe to that song are university students. It's a screw type of song. But even then I was like, okay, I've done something for the youths.
0: They can relate.
1: Audience, so I want to touch all areas and everything. So that was a deliberate move. I was like, let me just do something like this. And yeah, it's working, you know. It's working.
0: I love that.
1: Yeah.
0: So now we're going to talk about Lobola.
1: Yeah.
0: I think it got so much attention. I think even the vixen in the video, people were like, Bakupa batenga zona bebeza.
1: Batenga penis.
0: So, you know, there was so much conversation surrounding that.
1: Yeah.
0: So, you know, when you're planning for a song, first it's studio work, you know, the lyrics, studio, you finalize the song, it's out there. Now you want to give us a video, you now have to choose a vixen. Why did you choose her? Is it because you knew that it was going to be a conversation?
1: Yeah, it was going to be a conversation because lately people were, because we were so close, people were had an idea to say, maybe something is going on between these two and everything, you know. So I was like, I wanted to pick another vixen, But my manager advised to say, no, let's pick happiness, because at least you guys have that kind of thing where people are thinking like this. So everything was strategized. So when I reached out to her, you know, she was interested. I was like, okay, let's do it. So we planned everything together. I was like, okay, let's do this, let's do that. Then, after planning it, it worked out, you know. It was good and,
0: Okay, I love that. Yeah. So artistry comes with collaborations. Yeah. Let's talk about the Chile One collaboration.
1: Yeah.
0: Yes, Bwan Jija, because a lot of people would say, I'm a big artist. You know, they've made it, they're like names, they don't have to fight for certain gigs. Mazina Chabea, we are popping up.
1: Yeah.
0: What would you say? How was the collaboration with Chile One, and at what point did you realize that, okay, apa, I think Ilobola, ifunika na Chile One?
1: Okay, so for Lobola, what happened was, I think it was a miracle, you know what I mean? Like, I never expected that, you know? So, I did the song. So, after doing the song, I started promoting the song on TikTok. Then Chile One loved it. Then he called Dismo. It's like, Dismo, there's this kama young guy you are found with most of the times, you know? There's a song he's promoting on TikTok. I love it. He was like, I was like, yeah. He was like, oh. Then Dismo gave me a call. Like, no, Koopa, Chile One likes the song. So he wants to jump on it. So you, I'm going to give you Chile One's number. Then you call him and you guys get to talk from there. That's how it happened, you know? Because I was thinking of putting, Chile One was one of the options that I wanted to put in my song. But I looked at myself, I was like, okay, where am I going to get the finances, you know, to pay Chile One? You know, these guys are expensive, you know, super expensive. So after I reached out, it was like, oh, it's like a dream come true. Like, okay, this is good. Then we vibed, he liked the song, we recorded the song, and
0: just like that it happened. Wow, such a blessing. So now just for people to understand, because kuma pezika ya jama time yako wat nimbo ikonda, but you don't really understand the real meaning behind it. Lobola tiziwa mzambe ndije and salamu, in short, right? So now we want to know the real story behind Lobola. Was it just you trying to, you know, make a love song, or you are trying to also communicate to the people that, you know, your manager tradition is still there, people are still doing these things? Like, what was in your mind when you were releasing this song?
1: Okay, so my cousin was getting married, so I was like, let me come up with something, because, you know, me, I'm one kind of a person who writes songs about day to day, like what I go through and what other people go through. So at that particular time, that was inspired by my cousin. So she was getting married,

0: that. Yeah. So now we've talked about your music, yeah, but we still want to know who Cooper Contra is, okay, on a personal level. If you're not doing music, you're just alone, you know, you don't have even any idea of what you're going to do in studio, who are you?
1: Away from music, but I'm just by myself. Most of the times I like playing games, you know, gamer.
0: And I mean, that's the reason why you're called Cooper Contra.
1: And I love reading books as well, and also doing some other stuff, like maybe businesses and stuff like that, So, away from the music, I'm a whole different person. Time, I love spending time with my family. I don't really move about a lot, you know, so I'm just a homeboy for like that.
0: When you were talking about the collaboration with Chilowan, was Wafaka Mozina Yabanona Chongo,
1: right?
0: Tell us about the connection, because you're also in his album.
1: Yes.
0: So obviously, for somebody to help you with certain collaborations, nakubwela chena kufaka album, meaning there's, you know, some sort of connection.
1: Yes.
0: So far, kunkala kuna ma connection na ma artist Monga wena Dizmo, how has that changed your life as an artist?
1: It has really given me the platform, honestly. It has really changed my... I think... I got the spotlight from Dizmo's album. There's a song I did. I choose you.
0: Do you? Yeah, that song.
1: Song was trending, I got the spotlight from off that, and I really benefited a lot. You know what I mean? I really benefited a lot, and I think Dizmo is more like a mentor and a brother to me at the moment, because tinapanga checho ko strike wa taripo na ni ripo. One kind of a person who can call me, manche, bwa paso, bwa paso. Even me, if I want something from him, I can just call him, makamba, I need this, makamba, I need that. At the end of the day, the family, we keep moving.
0: I love that.
1: Yeah.
0: So now, I'm going to put you on the spotlight, and I just need an honest answer from you. You know, understand? You're so young, and already your work speaks for itself. We don't have to do research on you. Your music will always tell us the kind of person that you are. So I want to really ask you a question. What do you think is the biggest thing that is stopping most of these talented artists just to, you know, pull through or become household names? Because we see there's a lot of talent out there, but what is their biggest struggle to just pull out and be a name that we can all call and say, we know cheat, that is a cheat in the industry?
1: One of the major problems that most artists, underground artists, face, not only in Zambia, maybe Africa at large, maybe world at large, is financial challenges. So finance is everything. You might have the talent, but if you don't have the finance to put you on a platform, then it's going to be difficult for you. So finance is one of the major problems. Because when you have the finance is going to give you the platform, and that platform is going to give you the connections. So I feel like, that's the major problem that most of the people go through.
0: So there's something I love to call social media versus real music. I don't know how you see it, right?
1: Okay.
0: But I feel like, don't you think we have things like social media? Let's talk of TikTok, let's talk of Facebook. If you're talented enough, if you put your music out there, even without help of a big artist, don't you think you can still pull through and people can make your name a household name?
1: You can pull through, but chances are slim, honestly.
0: I'm
1: in a masterclass. So there's this masterclass that we have with most of the Nigerian guys. So we talk about the same things. It's like the chances of you making it minus finances are slim. They're like 10%. So it might be like 10% in luck. Then 90% comes from the work. You have to put in the work and everything.
0: I love that.
1: Yeah, you can, but the probability is slim, you know.
0: Okay, I love that. So, Lawala, because there's somebody out there that would be asking and listening to us, or maybe listening to Lawala for the first time on Power FM, and they're asking themselves, how can I get Contra to just come and perform this song on my big day? You know, how can they do that? Because you artists sometimes a bit funny. You wait for the song to spread out there and perform it for free. So for you, how are you putting that in line?
1: So if you want to work with us, if you want to work with me, it's easy. You just have to reach out to me on social media. My numbers are there. My team's numbers are there. So you get in touch with my manager. Then from there, you can get to talk business. My Facebook page, TikTok. I respond because most of the times I don't handle my socials. My friend, my PA, does it for me, you know. So it's easy. Just go on Facebook, DM us. We're ready to work.
0: Yeah,
1: we're ready to work.
0: We love to move with time. Kuma pesikati mu industry apa manje kuli ma beef maningi.
1: Yeah, ma beef.
0: For your name to just be consistent in the industry.
1: You need to beef someone.
0: These artists, I think, nowadays are making it a trend.
1: Yeah.
0: Contra afunika beef aniko na achiteko beef na ozone.
1: Yeah.
0: So do you think that's necessary for the industry, especially with the type of music that you do? For hip-hop, a lot of people would say it's necessary for the hip-hop culture. But for the type of music that you do you feel like it's necessary?
1: For me, to some people it works for them as an advantage, mm-hmm. but I don't really... So I call it a gonzi.
0: Mm.
1: Gonzi is someone who gonzi nenas on someone's glory. You know what
0: gonzi,
1: I mean?
0: I love
1: yeah.
0: that word.
1: So yeah, but... like for me, I'm not a gonzi.
0: Mm.
1: I just believe in pushing, you know what I mean? Like for some people, they'll stunk out to say, oh, Munyonkola Yomaps, because he's the biggest fish.
0: Mm.
1: If you Munyonkola him, then you're going to have that glory and everything. But
0: mm-hmm.
1: I don't believe in that. Because how long are you going to be a gonzi? So I feel like just keep on pushing. Wabora. Wabora. Ngawuriponshuripo. Yes.
0: Okay, that leads me to my next question.
1: Yeah.
0: Looking at how far you've gone so far in the music industry, is there something that you're still looking at yourself and saying, but CV, nikalibo vichita achieve, I've not yet achieved what, you know, I said at some point?
1: There are some things that I've looked at, like, okay, I need to do this. There are a lot, you know what I mean? A lot. I'm still looking forward to that, you know? Yeah, a lot. Like, for example... maybe being played on Trace Africa or Channel O, one of the biggest, you know, TV stations we have in Africa, Afia Music.
0: But it starts from here. I mean, we're the biggest.
1: Yeah,
0: right now,
1: yeah,
0: you're Power,
1: exactly. Power,
0: you're on Power
1: TV,
0: FM, right?
1: So, you know, there are lots, you know, international features. Like for me, my role model is Rema, you know. I look at it, it's like, one day I'm going to have a feature. People might see me as being Delulu, you know. But, you know.
0: Would it be crazy if I tell you you kind of look like him?
1: Yeah.
0: Or you get that a lot?
1: Yeah, I get that a lot.
0: So is that why you're inspired by
1: him?
0: Not
1: really. You know, when Rema was coming up, I just loved the way he came up.
0: Mm-hmm.
1: Like in 2019, 2020, somewhere there.
0: Mm-hmm.
1: So his branding, the way he does his music, is different. He's one kind of a person who's really discovered his sound and is pushing it. Of course, it's Afrobeats, but it's in his own style. He's pushing it.
0: Okay.
1: So
0: I was about to ask a very crazy question, but it's okay. We're going to keep that for later. Behind the scenes.
1: Yeah.
0: So there's something that I call quick fire. So it's either Cooper or Contra.
1: Cooper or Contra.
0: Yeah, you need to choose one.
1: Okay.
0: There's nothing like both or anything like that.
1: Yeah.
0: It doesn't go two ways, right?
1: Yeah.
0: Can we start?
1: Yeah, we can. No pressure.
0: Okay. All right. So we're going to start. Love or money?
1: Money.
0: No more, I wanna chocolate.
1: No, like for real. Money, yeah, I don't know what's with but money.
0: But una chocolate corn, chocolate no more.
1: Ah, money. Yeah.
0: So love or money, you're going with money.
1: Yes.
0: Okay, so studio or stage?
1: Studio.
0: Okay. Collaboration or solo?
1: Solo.
0: Okay. But okay. Old school music or new school Zambian music?
1: New school Zambian music.
0: Okay. Hit song or timeless long song music?
1: Timeless? Yes.
0: Nice. So we're gonna do big crowd or big check?
1: Big check.
0: But it's how are you going to make that big check if people are not listening?
1: You know, there's sometimes you said big crowd, right?
0: Yeah.
1: Sometimes you might not have a big crowd, but the check is coming in good. So, you know,
0: the big check it is.
1: Yeah,
0: I love that. Check. I love that. So, romantic song or street anthem?
1: Romantic songs.
0: Definitely, Cooper.
1: Definitely.
0: So, Chilawan or Dismo?
1: Dismo.
0: Yomaps or Makitu?
1: Yomaps.
0: And finally, Cooper, are you currently Cooper or Contra when it comes to marriage? Who are you when it comes to marriage? Are you Cooper or Contra? Which one is more into marriage?
1: Cooper. Cooper is more.
0: Why do you say that?
1: Because Cooper is coming from my real name. My real name is Mukupa.
0: So that's real life.
1: Yeah, so that's real life, you know.
0: Okay.
1: Yeah.
0: If you could describe yourself in three words, what would those words be?
1: Humble.
0: Mm-hmm.
1: Consistent and disciplined.
0: I thought you're gonna put talented on the three.
1: Okay. gifted.
0: Okay, that one makes sense. Thank you so much, Cooper. And for those of you that are just tuned in, I was having a sit down and having a conversation with Cooper Contra, and it's always a pleasure to play his music because he's definitely representing Zambia when it comes to talent. And so if you've not heard his music, he currently has Lowola on the blog. This is one song that is making so much noise, and it's also on our countdown. So if you want to keep it there, keep voting for him and obviously support his music. And lastly, before I let you go, where can people find your music?
1: People can find my music on every streaming platform. Cooper Contra is the name. If you, yeah, just Cooper Contra.
0: Mm-hmm.
1: Nothing complicated.
0: Okay. Mr. Marriage, Mr. Lovola, Mr. Kabolala, Mr. Pambafu, he signed it out. Otherwise, keep on listening to the Z Checkdown right here on Power 91.3. And of course, it's your girl B to the ECKY, Chigelocha Entertainment, and your boy DJ Aliku Boy Alito. Otherwise, Timakambati, keep it power.

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0: That is music of Davido and Aya Nakamura, all the way from Mali. This is a Nigeria-Mali collaboration. And I'm so glad I pronounced her name correctly. Are we singing the same song?
1: It's a different song that's done by her. Yeah. So if you are a fan of hers, you know that even when you hear her in a recent song,
0: mm-hmm.
1: So you've got to just remember two or one of her past songs. That's how consistent she's been.
0: I love her famous song, Oh Jaja, na na na na, Jaja.
1: You see, it still took you back, isn't it?
0: I know. Yeah. Cookie, guess where I was over the weekend?
1: Where were you?
0: I was at the
1: Derulo.
0: Funny thing. I was at the kids festival.
1: Oh, that's amazing. I mean, we've been, you know, promoting the kids festival for a very long time. It's very nice that during the day, some of us with our families, we went there and we did bump into some of our friends who went by themselves. It was still fun.
0: Yeah.
1: And just so you know, it's a family event, so even you can take yourself out or let butterfly events take you out.
0: Yeah, most definitely. Shout out to the kids that got to walk away with the PS5, the other got to walk away with a trampoline, the other one got to walk away with a bike,
1: yeah.
0: The other one got to walk away with a scooter, and the other small bike. Oh my god, it was so nice seeing kids being happy on their faces. Oh, it was so amazing. That's so fun
1: for sure. And something else that happened over the weekend, if you didn't go to see Jason Derulo, where were you?
0: Jason,
1: big shout out to Emma Rose, so proud of you. You got a chance to represent.
0: Oh, she did at the press conference, but shout out to Judy. They later on found out she's the girl that went on stage with Jason Derulo to dance with, and she
1: nailed it.
0: Jason Derulo was stunned. She looked like she was part of the crew.
1: One thing I do know for a fact is that she has a chance to get an offer to be one of his dancers.
0: Very much so. But she's still in high school, though.
1: Hey, listen. School ungasiri is even outside. I'm telling you now. How do you think the Biebs got it done? Yeah. Like, how do you think these famous people have managed to, you know, maintain their careers? Hannah Montana, for example.
0: Yeah.
1: No one even talks about school. It's not that they don't do school. They do school. But
0: I know.
1: Yeah.
0: Well, that's great. Well,
1: go dance, girl. If you get that chance,
0: come on,
1: take it.
0: Me chico, chico, come on.
1: So now remember, you can also let us know what's going on in your neighborhood, and of course, what you did get up to over the weekend. What is it that you had fun with? Let us know. Did you meet an old friend? Did you have fun together? 0955-997-997 or 0979-192-485.
0: My name is Fortress.
1: And my name is Cookie M. Preston. We're with you till 6.
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1: Current weather temperature in Lusaka is partly cloudy, partly very sunny, with current weather temperatures at 24 degrees Celsius. Expect highs of 25 degrees Celsius and also reaching 26 degrees Celsius. A steady breeze was there in the morning, but it was turning very cloudy and quite sunny in most parts of Lusaka. Cloud cover is at 68% with wind gusts at 48 kilometers per hour. In the night, temperatures will drop to 17 degrees Celsius, partly to mostly cloudy, with cloud cover at 87%. Going to Kabwe, where our sister station is in Central Province, current weather temperature is at 23 degrees Celsius, mostly cloudy. Expect highs throughout the afternoon of 26 degrees Celsius. And in the night, temperatures will drop to 17 degrees Celsius, a thunderstorm and spots in the evening, otherwise very, very cloudy. Now, moving on to Kampala in Uganda, current weather temperature is at 31 degrees Celsius. With real fill at 30 degrees Celsius, with real fill shade at 29 degrees Celsius, with wind blowing at 19 kilometers per hour rather, and cloud cover at 19%. But during the day, it will be partly sunny and very warm. Widely separated afternoon thunderstorm, air quality will be very, very unhealthy, with cloud cover at 31%, with 55% probability of precipitation. In the night, temperatures will drop to 17 degrees Celsius, increasing clouds. Air quality will still be very unhealthy in the evenings, with cloud cover at 48%. Sunrise within Kampala was at 6:35 a.m. and sunset is at 6:41 p.m.
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2: 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Fly the crane to the Pearl of Africa and beyond with unmatched warmth and comfort.
1: You're going to definitely fly to the Pearl of Africa, and that is by using Uganda Airlines. You're going to be having the most amazing experience. You're going to experience amazing food and, of course, great hospitality. That is what we provide with Uganda Airlines. Now, joining us today, like we do it every Monday, we are joined in the studio by Rose Muyinda, who is the country manager, that is, for Uganda Airlines, where she oversees local operations, route developments, as well as market engagement, and she's here to talk about how you are going to experience that Uganda Airlines, and of course at the end you'll get to at least walk away as a winner of a ticket. So make sure that you pay attention to our conversation so that you don't miss out. Welcome, Mrs. Muyinda, on the show.
3: Thank you so much. Thank you.
1: How was your weekend? Did you do anything interesting?
3: Oh yeah, the weekend was great.
1: Yeah,
3: went to church.
1: Okay.
3: Yes. And a lot of activities. I actually also had a bridal shower.
1: Oh, amazing.
3: I needed to experience events here.
1: Mm-hmm.
3: So amazing. Mm. I also attended Chiranga.
1: Okay. How was it doing it for the first time?
3: It's beautiful. It's beautiful, yeah.
1: And the food?
3: The food, too much food, you know.
1: You never knew where you're going to start picking from.
3: Exactly. And it's like really the epitome of culture.
1: Mm-hmm.
3: I really enjoyed it because it had a lot of things to learn.
1: Mm.
3: You know, it was amazing. I really enjoyed it.
1: Oh, that's amazing. It's good to have you back on the show.
3: Thank you. Thank you for having me.
1: Okay.
3: And thank you for allowing me to connect with our travelers once again.
1: All right. Now, speaking about our travelers out there, now for our listeners who haven't flown with you yet, How many destinations do you fly to? And maybe you can mention them.
3: Yes, thank you so much for that question. Very important. Yeah, we fly to, I can say 17 destinations, mm-hmm. including Uganda, where we have the app.
1: Yes.
3: But for listeners, easy way of remembering them when they want to choose the destinations of their honeymoon, mm-hmm. or travel or business or, you know, holiday.
1: Yes.
3: We do have the intra-Africa destinations, and that is to Nairobi, to Kenya. We go to Nairobi, mm-hmm. and we go to the Mombasa.
1: Yeah.
3: In Tanzania, we go to Dar es Salaam, we go to Kilimanjaro, and we go to Zanzibar. Then in Burundi, we go to Bujumbura.
1: Mm-hmm.
3: We go to Southern Sudan, which is Juba. We go to DRC, which is Kinshasa. We also go to, that is now Africa,
1: mm-hmm.
3: Intra-Africa. Then we go to West Africa as well, Lagos. And we also do go to... the other one is South Africa, that's the southern part.
1: Yes.
3: Which, of course, the southern part, including here where we are,
1: mm-hmm.
3: Lusaka, Harare, and then Johannesburg.
1: Mm-hmm.
3: Then we do go to Bombay, we go to London, and also we go to the other destination, which is Middle East,
1: mm-hmm.
3: which is Dubai.
1: Okay.
3: Yes.
1: Oh, so many destinations to pick from.
3: Yeah, so many destinations to pick out from.
1: So how often do you fly to Zambia, and which type of aircraft?
3: Wow, amazing. We do fly daily,
1: mm-hmm.
3: and on Saturday we have double flights,
1: mm-hmm.
3: so making it 8 flights a week.
1: Okay.
3: Yeah, from 4 flights that we started with. And we have 2 classes of the aircraft that are operating here. We have the business class and the economy class, which are very spacious.
1: Mm.
3: Our aircrafts are new and comfortable with enough leg room. Our economy class also has enough leg room. So, yeah, we do fly 737.
1: Yeah.
3: That's the Boeing 737
1: okay.
3: and the CRJ 900.
1: Okay.
3: That's what we are operating on this route.
1: Mm.
3: But we hope to have more. As we have more passengers, we hope to even change it to Airbus 330,
1: okay.
3: which is our state-of-the-art aircraft.
1: Mm. Most definitely.
3: Yes.
1: Now, what's new right now? What is there any new destination, anything we are launching this year?
3: Yes, we are so excited. We're so excited that we're going to launch the 2 destinations,
1: mm-hmm.
3: that we have the destination we are launching next month on 27th, and that's Accra. It has gotten already a lot of traction from here,
1: mm-hmm.
3: and all over.
1: Yeah.
3: We are so excited. And we also have Kigali coming next month,
1: mm-hmm.
3: In November. And also, something very, very, very exciting for Ugandan Airlines is that we signed a firm order of 8 new aircrafts with Boeing.
1: Okay.
3: And that's a great leap for us,
1: mm-hmm.
3: because we'll be able to expand our network, and we'll expand our network further. Yeah, we are able to, we will have 4 aircrafts, which are the 737s. Those are the short haul within
1: mm-hmm.
3: Africa.
1: Mm-hmm.
3: And then we will also have the 787 MAX. Those are for the long haul. Long haul, I mean the long flights.
1: Okay.
3: Those are flights that are taking 7-8 hours.
1: Yeah.
3: So those will touch different continents, like Asia, like, you know, Far East,
1: mm-hmm.
3: Europe, you know. Those are the ones that we are going to use to have our long-haul flights that are coming.
1: Okay.
3: So that's so exciting for us as
1: mm-hmm.
3: Ugandan Airlines, because now even the connectivity will improve, because we'll have more destinations,
1: mm-hmm.
3: more connections, and that's very exciting for us, because when you own, then it's different.
1: Mm-hmm.
3: Yes.
1: Yeah. Most definitely would want to experience all those destinations.
3: And there will be new aircraft, so you can imagine new aircraft,
1: so
3: brand new aircraft.
1: Oh, so maybe you can fly at any time, any minute, any hour.
3: Exactly.
1: That's fantastic.
3: Yes.
1: So let's talk about the destinations that are proving most popular with Zambians right now.
3: With Zambians right now, okay. Actually, most of the destinations are, but to pick out a few. We have Bombay. It's one of our popular destinations. Because we have students going there. We have people going for medical tourism. We have the corporates going. We have business people going to Bombay. So it's quite, you know, it's one of our top connecting destination. Then we also have Nairobi. Of course, Nairobi is for business, for tourism, people going to Mombasa as well to spend some cash. And also the other one is Lagos. Also popular out of here. We have many Nigerians. And other people going for business as well. And on top of that, even Entebbe actually, it is it has a lot of passengers going. We have a lot of people going to Entebbe. But one of them is that the religious traffic going to pray. We have many people going to pray in Uganda. Many people going to Uganda for prayers.
1: Makes sense.
3: Then of course business, and then of course we also have students actually who are studying there, because we have there are some university. We have many universities, but there's a university which is for Adventist, which has a lot of people from
1: and
3: here.
1: And scholarships?
3: No. Of course, they are paid.
1: The way you're saying it, I thought it was free.
3: No, they are paying. And then the other one is, of course, tourism. Uganda is green, and it has a lot of touristic attraction. A lot of touristic attractions. People go there for tourism, to see the Big Seven.
1: Most definitely. One of those Big Seven wonders of the world.
3: Exactly. So we have a lot of people going to Entebbe as well. And of course, even other destinations, we're having people going to Zanzibar.
1: They want to go and see the sea turtles.
3: Exactly. And even those that are going for honeymoon and all that kind of thing.
1: They kind of use Uganda Airlines.
3: Yes.
1: Now, let's talk about the classes that one can travel with when they're using Uganda Airlines. How many are there, and what do you have with those classes?
3: The classes, our classes are so amazing. We have the 737 and the CRJ has two classes. So that is business class and economy class. We have spacious seats, even with economy seats, and we also have business class. And then we also have the Airbus 330. That is the one that operates the long haul flights. For example, if somebody is going to, let's say, London. Out of here, they will go with a 737 or a CRJ 900 to Entebbe, and then from there they connect on the Airbus 330, which is new, comfortable, and a very big legroom. And there we have three seats, three cabins or three classes. And the first one is the business class, which is, I mentioned, like, it has a flat bed, like
1: but you can
3: flat
1: sleep.
3: Bed. You'll sleep flat, 180 degrees. So you have your blankets, you have your own cabin, and you have your own access to the aisle. Like, you won't tell somebody, please let me pass. You have your own aisle. So it's a very, very unique experience, very comfortable flight, and very new, state of the art, like I've mentioned. And the business class, very, very, very comfortable. And then we also have the premium economy. So premium economy also has bigger space, bigger legroom. And it's just next to business class. The seats are big, you have space, and they are very comfortable, and it can also recline comfortably. Then also economy is they have seat space as well. Their leg room, even in economy, is spacious. So we have, for the long haul flights, we have business, we have premium economy, and then we also have economy classes.
1: Most definitely. I would love to experience the business class. Of course, I would want to sleep on that comfortable bed, as I know I'm being flown to my destination, and I am having some food as well, Ugandan cuisines. So how does Uganda Airlines make travel easier for Zambian passengers looking to reach regional and international destinations?
3: Yeah, that is very good, and actually that is our mission here. I want to connect Zambia to the world, and the world to Zambia. So that's why we are increasing even our connectivity. We are increasing our flights. We are increasing the aircraft fleet that we have, so that we are able to connect them to any destinations. Right now, all the destinations, we have increased the frequencies. Like, for example, in Lusaka, we started with 4 flights, but now we have 8 flights. Same thing, Nairobi, we have 3 flights a day. We have Mombasa, like, we have 5 flights a week. Mm-hmm. Like, every destination, we have increased the frequency. So whichever day you live here, you are able to connect. Most times, you are able to connect your destinations. Okay. And now that we are even getting more aircrafts, we are going to even have, you know, avail more connectivity, such that the travelers out of Zambia, they're able to connect easily, and experience the state of the art.
1: You cannot forget about that. Yes. So what can passengers also expect when they choose Uganda Airlines? What makes the experience unique, apart from the comfortability as well? They are so comfortable on the flight. What is very unique to them that they would want to experience? Like, right now, somebody would want to definitely book a flight to the Uganda Airlines.
3: Firstly, customer service. 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I can't overemphasize it, but it's worth experiencing. Of course, our crew are friendly, the flight is comfortable and new. We have in-flight services, we have enhanced our onboard services, our leg room is big, like I've already mentioned. 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So people would expect to experience this top-notch, you know, service. On top of that, our flights, the prices are competitive, actually. We have competitive fares, and they're accessible by everyone. So when you fly with us, you're going to experience a good service, and then on-time performance is one of our core values as well. So when they come up to fly with us, they'll not regret, I can assure you.
1: I hope you're listening. I hope you're making that trip to fly with Uganda Airlines. Now, for our listeners right now who are planning their next trip, how can they book with Uganda Airlines?
3: Yes, very, very easy. We have the app. We have the app to book, which is Uganda Airlines app. And we also have our website, which is www.ugandaairlines.com. But in between Uganda and Airlines, it's just one A. So it's www.ugandaairlines.com. And then you can also visit our airline ticketing offices at East Park Mall. It's on the first floor. And also we have a ticketing point at the airport, which is Kenneth Kaunda International Airport. And you can also call us on 260-77-384-3444. And the second line is 260-77-384-6199. And you can also contact your preferred travel agent, and also we request that you follow us on on social media handles. Facebook and Instagram and Twitter. At Uganda Airlines.
1: All right, now it's super exciting that we have been talking about what you will be experiencing when you travel with Uganda Airlines, but what is more interesting is that you have to walk away as the winner of a whole ticket. And we are going to give you a return ticket right here on the show, but we're going to just take a short breather. When we come back, make sure that, I hope you were paying attention, because I did say in the beginning, when she starts speaking, you have to pay attention so that you at least get to walk away with a ticket, because the answers were just in the conversation we're having. This is Tamanga 913 right here on Power 91.3 FM.
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0: I hope you have been paying attention on the conversations that we have been having right here on the show. We are still joined in the studio by Mrs. Rose Muyinda, who is the country manager for Uganda Airlines. So I hope you were paying attention, because this is about time that you get to walk away with a ticket. Oh, I'm super excited on their behalf.
1: Yes.
0: I wish I could travel with you. Just carry me in your bag, okay? Don't forget about me.
1: Yeah, sure.
0: Okay, so we do have somebody who is ready. Hello, good afternoon. How are you doing? Hello, good afternoon. Hello? We don't know what's happening. We can hardly hear them. Okay, please give us a call. All right, so the numbers are 0979-192-485 or 0955-997-997. Hello?
2: Good afternoon, Cookie.
0: Good afternoon, this is Fortress. How are you doing?
2: I'm okay, thanks. How are you?
0: I'm fantastic, thank you. Who are we speaking to?
2: I'm speaking to Michael Mwanza.
0: Michael, how have you been, Michael?
2: I'm okay, thanks. How are you?
0: I'm doing fantastic as well. So, Michael, I want you to give me the first four numbers of your NRC.
2: 601.
0: All right. Michael, are you ready for the question?
2: Yes, I am.
0: Okay. Take it away.
1: Hello, Michael. Nice to hear from you.
2: Ready?
0: Nice to hear from you.
1: Nice to hear from you.
2: My full name.
0: Nice to hear from you.
2: Oh, thank you, thank you.
0: Okay, are you ready?
1: You're ready for that question? You're ready for that question?
2: Yes, I am.
1: Oh, okay. Which destinations do we fly to in the Middle East and Europe?
2: There is Bujumbura.
0: Bujumbura? And?
2: The destination is specifically fly in the Middle East and Europe.
0: Yes.
2: Bujumbura and France.
0: Bujumbura and France.
2: Yes.
0: Are you sure? Michael, are you sure?
2: I'm sure of the first one now, the second one now.
0: Okay. All right. We're going to take that as an answer still.
2: So, let me give it a try. It's Bujumbura.
0: Uh-huh. There's Bujumbura and hello?
2: Yes, I'm about to get you.
0: Yes, Michael, we're waiting for the last answer. Hello?
2: Yes, hello.
0: Yes, Michael, we're waiting for your last answer. We need to accommodate more callers.
2: So there is Bujumbura.
0: Uh-huh.
2: And Paris.
0: Bujumbura and Paris.
2: Yes.
0: Okay, Michael, keep listening in. Keep it tuned in to Power. We'll find out if you want, okay?
2: All right, thank you.
0: Okay, Michael, have a great day. Hello, you're live on Power. Hello? Hello, can you hear us? We can hardly get you. Hello? Okay, so do give us a call. That's on 0955-997-997 or 0979-192-485. That is 0979-192-485 or 0955-997-997. Hello? Hello, good afternoon. Hello? I don't know what is happening. I can hardly hear the man. Okay, give us a call on the other number, which is 0955-997-997. All right? 0955-997-997. Hello? Okay, I think we might be having a little bit of a challenge with the network, but do give us a call on the other numbers. Hello?
3: Hello, good afternoon.
0: Good afternoon to you, sir. How are you doing today?
3: I'm all right, thanks. How are you?
0: I'm fine, thank you as well. Who am I speaking to?

0: Yes, I am.
1: Okay. So Christian did keep tuned in to Power, okay? Do not change the station. We'll announce who the winner is.
0: All right.
1: Okay. Thank you very much for coming through, Christian.
0: All right. Thank you. And I'm enjoying the show.
1: Okay. We're also enjoying the show. Thank you very much. Okay, so we do have so two participants so far. I think we need one more.
2: Okay.
1: Yes, maybe we need one more to find out if maybe one of them is going to walk away as the winner. Hello, you're through Power.
3: Hello.
1: Hello, good afternoon. How are you doing?
3: I'm okay.
1: I'm fine, thank you. You're sounding very low. I can hardly hear you.
3: Hello.
1: Hello, I can hear you now. Who am I speaking to?
3: Matilda.
1: Matilda, what's your surname?
3: Patala.
1: Patala.
3: Patala.
1: Patala.
3: Yes.
1: Okay, Matilda, are you ready for the question?
3: Yes.
1: Okay. First, give me the first four numbers of your NRC. Matilda, the first four numbers of your NRC?
3: 85.
1: 85?
3: 90. Okay.
1: Okay. While you're checking, I think we can throw some questions at you. Okay. Matilda, are you ready?
3: Yes.
4: Yes, Matilda, nice to hear from you. Your question is, we recently announced the two destinations. Please name them. The two new destinations that we just announced where we're about to start flying.
3: Dubai.
1: Dubai. And? One more. Come on, Matilda.
3: Dubai and Johannesburg.
1: Dubai and Johannesburg. Are you sure?
3: Yes.
1: Okay. Matilda, thank you very much for coming through. Keep listening to Power. We'll find out if you won, okay?
3: Okay, thank you.
1: Okay, thank you very much, Matilda. All right, so we did have three participants, and unfortunately we're going to close the phone lines because one of you has won that ticket and one of you has gotten the answers correctly. So I'm going to let you do the honors of announcing the winner.
4: Okay, congratulations to Christian, right?
1: Christian. Congratulations to you.
4: Yes.
1: Oh, congratulations. You have won yourself a ticket that is courtesy of Uganda Airlines.
4: Yes, oh, yes.
1: Well, so you have won yourself this ticket, and we are giving you more chances to visit more destinations. So what we need from you, Christian, if you are listening to us, make sure that you send your NRC number, full NRC number, your email address,
4: yes,
1: your full name, and what else do they need to send?
4: The photograph, a photo of the NRC.
1: Photo of the NRC. So they, yes, are going to use WhatsApp. But just, I think just for clarity's sake, they can also send them via text. That's all those details, so that we also have them as well.
4: Yes.
1: So the numbers that you are using to send for the text message is on 0979 192485. So for the WhatsApp number, it is 0955 997 997. I'm sure that's the number that you used to call us on. Mm-hmm. So please do send us or send all that information on WhatsApp, and send it also in as a text message so that we at least have some more information about you. Mm-hmm. And we'll let you know when you can come and collect your ticket, because yeah, definitely you're going to experience that, whatever we're talking about. It is a return ticket, by the way.
4: Yeah, it is. It is a return ticket to any destination of his choice.
1: Yes.
4: Out of our network on Uganda Airlines.
1: Yes.
4: And maybe for more clarity, we'll need the new NRC or a copy of your passport, because we need the names as they appear in the passport, because
1: yes,
4: we issue the tickets according to the passports. But firstly, we will need his email address,
1: mm-hmm,
4: where we shall send the letter,
1: okay,
4: of congratulations.
1: Okay.
4: Yes, and then whenever he's ready, he can always come to the office.

0: One more thing is that the ticket only taxes are payable.
1: Okay.
0: They only pay taxes.
1: Okay.
0: Yes. And it's valid for, it has to be redeemed within 3 months. Mm-hmm. So if you don't redeem it, yes,
1: pack
0: if you don't
1: bags.
0: Redeem it in 3 months, then you lose it.
1: Yeah.
0: So please, Christian, make sure that you redeem the ticket within 3 months.
1: Okay.
0: Yes.
1: Oh, well, thank you very much. It is always super exciting giving out a ticket.
0: Yes.
1: It was amazing having a conversation with you, Mrs. Miyunda.
0: Thank you so much. I'd like to also take the opportunity to thank the Ugandan community following.
1: Oh, shout out
0: muli
1: to
0: mutia,
1: you.
0: Muli mutia, muli mutia, mbagala nyomwe vale kola. Thank you so much.
1: Thank you very much.
0: Yes.
1: Oh, we were joined in the studio by Mrs. Rosa Muyinda, who serves as the country manager for Zambia, that is at Uganda Airlines. And every Monday we do this. So every Monday, if you do miss your chance, I'm sorry. You're going to miss out on something exciting. But we are here to make sure that your experience is amazing, and it's courtesy of Uganda Airlines. Now, finally, what message would you like to leave the Zambian travelers today?
0: Yeah, the Zambian travelers today, we promise them to have unparalleled, you know, service.
1: Yes.
0: Yeah, to enjoy, to come and enjoy the Ugandan hospitality and on-time performance. And we want to thank them as well to support us. We started, like I said, we started with 4 flights. Now we have 8 flights out of Zambia.
1: And we'll have
0: so
1: more.
0: We really, and we have, yes, exactly. So we really want to thank them. So kindly book and fly with us.
1: Yes. Thank you very much.
0: You're welcome.
1: Okay. Yes. That's how we do it right here on Power 91.3 FM. My name is Fortress. We are together up until 18 hours on a Monday like this one. So congratulations to our winner, Mr. Christian Deeds. You are one hell of a lucky human being. So I hope you do have fun. You enjoy your travels. Pack your bags. Pack your suitcases, because you are about to experience the power of Africa. As courtesy of Uganda Airlines.
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0: Casa and Casper Novest in Sondela. Before this was Villian Boy Show Day and Olami Day in Kamkolosa. Limoblaze features Andy Mineo and Cole Palmer in DC3 on Power 91.3 FM Lusaka. My name is Cookie M. Preston. How you doing? I hope you're having a lovely afternoon. Today happens to be the 5th of October 2026 and yay, we made it to this day. What is it that you were up to over the weekend? Did you go to see Jason Derulo? And if you didn't get a chance to go see Jason, what else did you do that was out of the ordinary and you feel like, huh, I want to talk about it? And the fact that it's Monday, you might be dragging your feet and thinking Monday blues are getting the best of you. Don't let them get the best of you. Be sure, you know, to boss up and just, you know, be boss of this Monday. Monday cannot dictate to you how you should live your life. Now remember, you can Monday it into Ichola Mega Box. And in case you haven't heard about Ichola Mega Box, let me tell you all about it. All you need to do is dial *464*2# for you to potentially win yourself some money, courtesy of Ichola Mega Box. Now remember, we do give away 150 kwacha every day, and to make it happen, you need to play as many times as you can so that you manage to win yourself that 150 kwacha. And also do remember, there are raffle draws that actually do happen across shows, and do take note that, well, there is also a jackpot that's up for the taking, and all you need to do is just be consistent and you will be rewarded, courtesy of Ichola Mega Box.
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Yo mufia, come out for mind. 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
1: 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Before this, we got an opportunity to vibe to Yemi Alade's Owa, and the album is It's Yemi Alade. And Fields and Ree actually came through with Step in the Features Flavor on that one. Papa Nyosto came through with Go Down on a Monday. Now, remember that it's only on Drive where you get to have whatever it is that you want. And from one Tamanga to another, I hope that you have a blissful Monday. Now, in case you haven't heard, the RNG Oktoberfest is coming, and yes, it's going to be happening this weekend. Be sure to brace yourself for a wonderful time. The RNG Oktoberfest is the biggest event yet, so be sure to take advantage of it. And when I say take advantage of it, I mean just that, because we will actually be giving away tickets courtesy of RNG Events. Now, remember that, well, the RNG Oktoberfest comes to you every year in October, yes, so be sure to take advantage of this. So we will be doing ticket giveaways courtesy of RNG Events. And trust and believe when I tell you this, the numbers you will be calling are 0955-997-997 or 0979-192-485. Do brace yourself for a wonderful time. It's the RNG Oktoberfest. And yes, it's coming to you. It's going to be absolutely amazing. It will be wonderful. If you're not yet in Lusaka, be sure to come to Lusaka so that you can have the event of a lifetime. Now, I've gotten some questions, right? As to where is it going to be happening. It's going to be happening at the RNG Arena. It's going to be amazing, and I can't put more emphasis, right? So it's the RNG Oktoberfest 2026. It will be super exciting. If you haven't gotten yourself your tickets yet, be sure to, you know, take advantage of platforms like CompuTicket and Tessera as well. Now, a lot of our friends are actually going to be coming to the Oktoberfest this year on the 10th of October. That will be on Saturday. I'm very excited for you who's coming. Yeah. So be sure to save the date, 10th of October. It's Africa Unleashed. That's the theme that will be trending this year. So be sure to get your tickets via CompuTicket and Tessera. And do take note that some of the sponsors that are actually going to be making this event possible happen to be Mossy, Paratus, Pre-Secure, and of course, Jägermeister and Power TV. Power TV, Muchimunzi, Nizi. A little bit later on, we'll be mentioning some of the other sponsors that have actually partnered with RNG Events. So be sure to take advantage of this opportunity of a lifetime. We're going to be all together, all under the Zambian sun.
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0: 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That's right. Why not you? Just ask Mlenga here what it's for.
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0: what it takes for a heart to beat every day, huh? Wonder Core and Feelings on Power. Before this was Aloja and Sars in Mona Lisa. We had Shakira and Burna Boy in Die Die and Manifest and Handkerchief. 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

0: Level Place, Jackie Hill Perry and Princeton South with Way on Power. Before this was DJ Neptune and Sway V in Dance No Dance. And we had Nikita Kering and DJ Tarico in Pendana Nawe. You are tuned in to Tamanga 913, the biggest and fastest moving drive time show in Zambia. And remember that you can let us in on what's going on in your neighborhood. What thing that's out of the ordinary has happened that you feel like, okay, I need to tell my power. They need to hear all about it. So you can actually simply get in touch with us on 0955-997-997 or 0979-1924. 485. And remember, still coming up is the Power FM Evening News. Get to find out, stay up to date with what's going on in current affairs. And if there's something in your hood, also do let us know. And thought I mentioned this because, you know, this is not something that is hidden. We've seen how Lusaka Mayor Mwewa Chitambala has been on the ground. First of all, my question has been, has he been getting some sleep? Did you run into him over the weekend? Or did you run into him today? He's been on the ground and he's basically just set the ground running and has you questioning to say, look, we're seeing all of these things on the ground. That's the water that was hidden, Kuja, Ku Lumumba Road. We couldn't see it because there were shops above it. And it gets you thinking, okay, Kuli cholera outbreak. What plan is in motion, or what plans are there to counter the cholera outbreak? And also, how can we as a people stay clean in our city and be able to thrive in our businesses? You can also get in touch with us. Let us know how you're responding, how you're reacting to the work that's being done in the CBD so far. So I have a confession, all right? I dodged the camera on Saturday. Yes, I did. I dodged the cameras on Saturday because, you know, the man is on the ground. It's not like he's sending people catch tennis. He's actually on the ground and you never know which direction he's going to be coming from. But then at the end of the day, he's getting interactive as well with the traders. Are you inside the market? Are you outside? What's your experience so far? What are you planning? How are you responding to, you know, the directive to move into the markets? Are you a trader? Do let us in on that as well. 0955-997-997 or 0979-192-485. Remember, if you want to stay updated as far as what's going on in the world of news, simply find us on Facebook by searching for the Power News Network page.
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0: Have you ever missed somebody so badly? Well, here's Nadia Nakai, Shekinah, and Zakes Batwini in Missing You.

0: Then producers and DJ Maporisa with Ibo features CJ Jazzworld and Deleuze and Tuku Taylor on this one. 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
1: 18.1 billion kwacha in 2024 public funds tied to unresolved audit issues. President Hakainde Hichilema has accepted the resignation of Justice Catherine Kunda Makungu as a judge of the Court of Appeal. In international news, Israel marks October 7th attacks with national memorial ceremonies. And in sports, midfielder Scott withdraws from England squad due to injury.
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1: With upfront and reliable news every day, my name is Abigail Trassis. Transparency International Zambia says about 18.1 billion kwacha in public funds was tied to 467 unresolved audit issues identified in the Auditor General's report for the financial year ended December 31, 2024. The amount represents about 10.2% of the 2024 national budget. TIZ says half of the audit issues were recorded in the Ministries of Health, Education and Agriculture, with the concerns reportedly more prevalent in areas considered UPND strongholds. The Ministry of Health recorded 102 audit issues valued at about 4.2 billion kwacha, while the Ministry of Finance and National Planning recorded 36 issues valued at 6.2 billion kwacha. The Ministry of Education recorded 68 issues worth 3.7 billion kwacha, while Agriculture had 61 issues valued at 501.7 million kwacha. Announcing the findings this morning, TIZ Policy and Research Manager Bright Chizonde said the issues included asset mismanagement, payroll concerns, service delivery weaknesses, financial irregularities, and revenue losses. Mr. Chizonde says the findings are concerning because the ministries with the highest number of audit issues provide services that directly affect people's lives and livelihoods.
2: The analysis has therefore validated stakeholder concerns over the high risk of public financial mismanagement in these particular ministries. So let me now conclude. So we identified 467 unresolved audit issues among 23 public institutions included in the 2024 Auditor General's mandate. As I mentioned earlier, these included 63 issues relating to asset mismanagement, 59 payroll issues, 50 service delivery issues, 36 issues relating to financial irregularity, and 35 issues relating to revenue losses, among other issues. The analysis indicated that nearly 50% of audited issues in the 2024 audit report were recorded across the Ministry of Education, the Ministry of Health, and the Ministry of Agriculture, of course indicating systematic and institutionalized gaps in public finance management across these areas. Furthermore, the Ministry of Health was the highest ranking public institution, the Ministry of Finance and National Planning, Ministry of Education, and the Ministry of Agriculture, thereby validating stakeholder concerns over the high risk of public financial mismanagement in these particular ministries.
1: Meanwhile, TIZ Acting Executive Director Raymond Mutale has called for urgent and targeted corrective measures in the affected ministries. Mr. Mutale says public institutions cannot continue recording recurring financial weaknesses without stronger accountability and corrective action. He has called for a comprehensive review of asset management systems, stronger payroll controls to eliminate ghost workers and fictitious payments, and measures to address weaknesses affecting service delivery. Mr. Mutale has also urged greater attention to the Ministry of Finance and National Planning because of the high monetary value attached to its unresolved audit issues. He says stronger internal controls and integrity systems are essential in institutions facing significant financial risks.
3: TIZ therefore calls upon controlling officers to take personal responsibility for resolving audit issues. The Public Accounts Committee must ensure rigorous follow-up, while investigative and law enforcement agencies must act promptly where audit findings disclose reasonable grounds for investigation. The 18.1 billion kwacha associated with unresolved audit issues must concern every Zambia. Public resources are entrusted to public institutions for one fundamental purpose, to improve the lives of the citizen. Every kwacha must therefore be traceable, properly accounted for, and used for its intended purpose. The Office of the Auditor General has done the important work of identifying financial weaknesses. Through this analysis, TIZ has highlighted where the risks are concentrated. The responsibility now rests with the affected institutions and accountability architecture to demonstrate that audit findings lead to corrective action.
1: Compassion in World Farming Chief Executive Officer Philip Lembury has called for urgent action to transform Africa's food systems, warning that factory farming harms animals while contributing to climate change, biodiversity loss and environmental degradation. Speaking during the 10th Africa Animal Welfare Conference being held under the theme Dialogue to Action, Collaborative Implementation for Animal Welfare, Climate Adaptation and Sustainable Development in Africa, Mr. Lambury says Africa has a major opportunity to promote nature-friendly farming systems that involve animal welfare while strengthening food security, climate resilience and biodiversity. He says animal welfare should not be treated separately from sustainable development, as the well-being of people, animals and the environment is interconnected.
4: We depend on most of our food. It's also deeply inefficient, feeding vast quantities of crops to confined animals rather than directly to people. We stopped doing that worldwide, stopped feeding human edible crops to industrialized animals. Then we could feed an extra 2 billion people on the planet. It just shows the level of waste and inefficiency. In a world where hundreds of millions still face hunger and food insecurity, we need food systems that work better. Better for animals, better for people, better for the planet.
1: President Hakainde Hichilema has accepted the resignation of Justice Catherine Kunda Makungu as a judge of the Court of Appeal. Justice Makungu tendered her resignation on October 1, 2026, in accordance with Article 142(5) of the Constitution. President Hichilema has thanked Justice Makungu for her service and wished her well in her future endeavors. In international news, Israel has begun commemorating the third anniversary of the October 7th attacks with flags lowered to half-mast at the president's residence and the Knesset. Prime Minister Benjamin Netanyahu and President Isaac Herzog attended a state ceremony in Jerusalem on Monday to honor those killed in the attacks. About 1,200 people, mostly civilians, were killed and 251 others abducted during the October 7th, 2023 attacks. The Palestinian death toll in Gaza has meanwhile surpassed 74,000 since the start of the Israel-Hamas war. Speaking at the ceremony, Netanyahu said Hamas would not rule Gaza and warned that those involved in the attacks or the holding of hostages would be pursued. Still in international news, a 15-year-old boy has lost a hand during clashes between police and demonstrators near a school in the French city of Lens. The incident happened this morning during continuing student protests over school conditions and staffing. About 500 schools across France were partially or completely closed on Monday as protests continued. French media reports differ on how the boy was injured, with one regional newspaper reporting that he lost his hand after picking up a police stun grenade. Lens mayor Sylvain Robert says the circumstances surrounding the incident still need to be established. We now take a break and we'll return shortly with sports news.
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1: England midfielder Thomas Tuchel says there was no indication that midfielder Alex Scott was at risk of injury before or during Saturday's 7-0 Nations League win over Croatia. The Bournemouth midfielder has since withdrawn from the England squad after a scan revealed a thigh problem. The coach says Scott trained fully in the two sessions, before the match and received clearance from both the player and medical team. He says Scott experienced slight discomfort during the game but declined an offer to come off. And on that sporting note, we've come to the end of the Power FM Evening News. For more upfront and reliable news, be sure to follow us on Facebook by searching for the Power News Network page. Before we go, hear the headlines once more. ₦18.1 billion in 2024 public funds tied to unresolved audit issues. President Hakainde Hichilema has accepted the resignation of Justice Catherine Kunda Makungu as judge of the Court of Appeal. In international news, Israel marks October 7 attacks with national memorial ceremonies. And in sports, midfielder Scott withdraws from England squad due to injury. This has been the Power FM Evening News. Thank you for joining us and do have a lovely evening.
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9: 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Grab a 500 ml Pepsi, Mirinda or 7-Up bottle, peel the label and scan the code to stand a chance to win motorbikes, laptops, flat-screen TVs and loads of instant Zamtel airtime.
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0: That's right. Why not you? Just ask Mlenga here what it's for.
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0: hasta vence. 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